0: and started out as a teen singer. A little bit of trivia here. Her first manager said, you should hear her voice. It's a real Lulu. And bingo, that's absolutely how she got her stage name. Now, I've got to tell you this, Rhonda. Exciting news for those who loved The Jetsons, which was a wonderful animated series back in the 60s, kind of a space-age futuristic version of the Flintstones. And remember, the theme song was Meet George Jetson, his boy Elroy, daughter Judy, Jane his wife, and so on. You might remember I told you last year that the Jetsons were being dusted off, heading back to the big screen, but this time as a live-action extravaganza, because if I'm remembering correctly, there was a The Jetsons animated movie back in the 90s. Well, anyway, today it has been announced that Jim Carrey has signed on to star as the dad, George Jetson, for the live-action movie, and casting is underway for the other Jetsons. And I'm thinking there was a dog, wasn't there? Astro the dog, which was a Great Dane, as I recall it. Yeah, so look, I love the animated version. I think it was Mel Blanc that was one of the voices in there. And anyway, Jim Carrey's always a bit of a treat on the screen, so I'm sure that movie has the potential to become quite fabulous. Now, from that to this, as you likely know, Harry Styles is engaged to the actress-singer Zoe Kravitz. They've been dating, I think it's on a year now, Rhonda. Oh. Fancy that. Still going strong. Became engaged 8 months ago. And they're planning to wed later this year. He's currently on tour. In fact, he'll be in Melbourne and Sydney November, December later this year. And the wedding is expected to take place, obviously, after that. But don't expect a Taylor Swift-style wedding extravaganza, renting out Madison Square Garden or maybe the Sydney Opera House, who knows. Apparently, the Harry-Zoe nuptials will be extremely low-key. And here's the thing. Friends say it'll likely be a, and I know you're going to love this, a woo-woo wedding, as both Harry and Zoe are really into sort of like the hippy-dippy new-age things like crystals. They meditate apparently twice a day. Didn't know that, but keeps you flexible. They're into energy healing, moon rituals, and sound baths. I've not a clue. I had to write it down because I've not a clue what any of that is. Those familiar with the wedding plan say they, in fact, plan a guided meditation with family and friends immediately prior to the wedding, the ceremony, and that blessing crystals will also be involved. I mean, doesn't that sound a bit of something? It really does, doesn't it? Sound baths. I've got to look that up. I should have done a bit of a Google to what a sound bath is. But speaking of sound, have you seen Christopher Nolan's new movie? It's an absolute blockbuster, The Odyssey, yet?
1: No, I haven't. I haven't.
0: Yeah, based on Homer's epic poem of the Odysseus returning home after the Trojan War, and it's about to cross that magic $1 billion mark at the box office, so it's absolutely huge, and it's Matt Damon who stars as Odysseus. Anyway, I'm not sure what we're meant to do with this bit of extraordinary trivia, but there is a scene in the movie, Rhonda, which is a duel between Matt's character and this huge cyclops named Polyphemus. It's grueling. It takes place in a cave. I've seen it. It is absolutely eye-popping. It's not CGI. The cyclops is like some huge puppety thing that looks amazing. And I thought to myself, good God, that's loud. So we learned today that it does, in fact, rattle the rafters at 125 decibels, making it the loudest scene, or one of the loudest scenes in movie history. So if you, like me, have seen that movie and you thought, gosh, that Cyclops scream was loud, do not adjust your ears, folks. You were absolutely right. Look, just quickly, I need to tell you a bit of Hollywood before I leave you with your questions. It concerns two stars who may have found romance in the afterlife, if the Harry Styles and the soundbath stuff wasn't crazy enough. You'll remember, of course, Kirstie Alley, fabulous on TV's Cheers and those Look Who's Talking movies with John Travolta and Bruce Willis. And we know she passed away 2022 of this aggressive form of colon cancer. But a year or two before she died, she claimed something weird was happening, that she was being visited by the spirit of her one-time co-star, Patrick Swayze, who was swooping into her Florida home. And the two were, she claimed, having some kind of wild erotic romps. Of course, Patrick Swayze, so loved for that ghost movie. So there he is back as a ghost and having wild erotic romps with Kirstie Alley, if you believe any of this. Kirstie reckons she used to put out these turbocharged pheromones which lured in Patrick's ghost, apparently. Kirstie

0: Chrissy had been very candid in her memoir about crushing badly on Patrick Swayze. They'd starred together years ago in North and South, a TV series, and even though she was madly in love with him, nothing ever happened because she was married, he were married, and, you know, they're being good people. In respect to that, anyway, he died 17 years ago, pancreatic cancer. So from that to this, Madame Ava, a top Hollywood psychic and spirit channeler, who was in fact trying to bring in somebody else from the other side, was startled, absolutely startled, when out of the blue in came Kirstie Alley. She reckons it was brief. She was smiling, but then there was a double whammy, because behind Kirstie was Patrick Swayze, who gently touched Kirstie's hair, and then whooshka, they were gone. And Madame Ava said it was most bizarre. And then she Googled to discover Kirstie's quotes from her memoir about seriously crushing on Patrick. So who knows, Rhonda Sharif? In the afterlife, Kirstie's wish of taking it further than merely a crush may well be a thing.
1: Oh, sounds like...
0: I mean, I leave you speechless sometimes, don't I?
1: It sounds like the afterlife might be more exciting than my present life.
0: Than the current life?
1: Yes.
0: Yes. Should we get up there and check it out?
1: I think we should. The other thing, well, there's two things I want to talk to you about.
0: Yes.
1: First of all, you
0: got... I'm all ears.
1: Yep. Any more goss on when we're going to see even a tiniest photo of Taylor Swift's wedding?
0: It's funny, isn't it? I was thinking that only the other day. It goes to show how boring my life is that I think about those things.
1: Yes.
0: But I did. I thought, we have not seen one single solitary photo.
1: No.
0: Now, I told you weeks ago I thought it was going to be a big spread in America's People magazine, because that's the usual route for these things. Not a dicky bird, not a sighting. I can only imagine, Rhonda, it's all very much under wraps, because I told you the whole wedding thing had been filmed, and maybe that's going to be part of the big PR campaign, because maybe that, in the Bombshell World exclusive, is when we get to see the whole wedding and the frock and the whole nine yards in the wedding movie. But, I mean, you'd think by then people would be bored to death and moved on to something else.
1: I was going to say, I think people have lost interest already, you know, it's on to other things.
0: Well, that's right. You've got to strike. I mean, let's even forget while the iron's hot, even if the iron's lukewarm. But, I mean, at this point in time, it's stone cold, I'd have thought.
1: I totally agree. I just thought you might have heard a whisper.
0: Absolutely. If anyone had, I've got ears like tea strainers, I'd be hearing the lot, but no, I haven't heard anything. And you've got another question, do you?
1: I do. Just to go back to Phil Collins and the wife.
0: Yes.
1: Can you clarify that the wife that got married in the house and drove him to a bottle again. What was that all about?
0: It was bizarre. It was his third wife and final wife at this point in time. And he was at their home in Switzerland, and she married some other bloke in their home in Florida. And that sent him into an absolute tailspin. You can look all of this up. It makes The Bold and the Beautiful look like romper room. And then you bring up the word bigamy, because, you know, she was not divorced from Phil Collins yet.
1: Oh, God.
0: They were separated, all very strange. And then she had to unmarry the man and then divorce Phil Collins and then remarried the man and then wouldn't get out of his house in Florida. It is the no wonder he took up the drink again.
1: Oh,
0: good God. Incredible.
1: That's
0: makes
1: amazing.
0: Makes number 96 sound dreary, doesn't it?
1: Absolutely. I've got to let you go, my love. I'll talk to you on Tuesday.
0: Catch you then, Rhonda. Bye.
1: Bye.

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0: Oh, yes, we heard you. Scorpions, here I am, rock you like a hurricane. And Dazza was in there too, Daryl Braithwaite. As the days go by, it is 5 to 11, can that be? Yes, it is.
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6: There's only one officially endorsed Roy Orbison show coming to Twin Towns this year, and you don't want to miss it. This is not your common tribute or impersonation show, but an official concert celebration performed by the voice John Steffen, direct from Las Vegas, and is presented by Roy Orbison's eldest son.
7: Hello, I'm Wesley Orbison. Roy Orbison was known as one of the greatest singers of all time, but to me, he was also my dad. Please let me introduce to you John Steffen, one of the only singers in the world today that could do justice to my father's memory. Being a part of this show, I have the opportunity of sharing some very special things about my dad, as well as celebrating his life through his music.
6: Don't miss this special event presented by Wesley Orbison. 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A salute to Roy Orbison. 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
8: Sponsor.
0: Oh, there you go. That'll be good. All you Roy Orbison fans, I've got Billy Joel. He's going to take us up to news and sport. And then I'll have another look at this glorious weather.

0: Greg Quill, that is, and Country Radio, Gypsy Queen, Miley Cyrus, Slide Away, and Texas, I'll See It Through. 18 past 11, yes, I'll See It Through, right through until 12. And then, of course, the lovely Jono will be in with a long lunch. The House of Siam Thai Restaurant on the boardwalk at Hope Island. 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

0: Elton, yeah, Crocodile Rock. Donna Summer and Barbra Streisand, No More Tears. And Climax, that's a pretty song. I Miss You, 27 to 12. Here's my Friday thought for the day. A lot of people, yes, it's very relatable, I think. And it goes like this. How come I can still remember every word to every song from the 70s and the 80s, but I can't remember why I'm in the kitchen?
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Love him. Ronan Keating, If Tomorrow Never Comes. Bruno Mars, don't mind him either, Talking to the Moon. It is 19 to 12. Let's have a listen now to a track from our local gig program, Tuesday night program at 7. Let's have a listen to Austin Mackay.

0: Austin Mackay is his name. Dancing Through the Fire is the track. And yeah, it's a track Stewie's played on the local gig program. It's a fabulous program. Tuesday night at 7, where he plays music, features music of local musos. Okay, so local artists. They're at the standards. Absolutely brilliant. 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

0: Oh, Pete Shelley. Yeah, gee, baby. And John Lennon was in there as well. Starting over.
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0: Oh, have yourselves a great weekend, everybody. 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

0: traffic jam.
1: Lots of delays at the moment for your run on the M1 southbound through Coomera, Helensvale, Arundel and Mullandina. Coomera Connector builds up southbound on the approach to Helensvale Road. Brisbane Road is patchy through Arundel and through Biggeraw Waters. Smith Street Motorway seeing a bit of a build through Mullandina and Ferry Street and Price Street the same through Narang. Reddy Creek Road seeing some delays through Burley and not too bad for Robina Parkway through Mudjabar. Griffith Street, Wharf Street and Mile Street slow through Coolangatta on the Tweed. Same for Minjumbul Drive too. 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That's our sponsor. It's Chris, and that's the latest traffic on 94.1 Goldie FM.
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3: Hello, I'm Peter Carey. The Deputy Prime Minister is denying the federal government is divided over its migration policy. Home Affairs Minister Tony Burke was due to announce reforms to the nation's migrant intake at the National Press Club this week before the address was rescheduled. Richard Miles says reported changes had caused conflict within the Labor cabinet are untrue. As flu season puts hospitals under pressure, the New South Wales State Health Minister says virtual care has now helped over 9,000 patients to avoid a visit to the ER. The Clinical Care Centre at Homebush acts like a second triage system and aims to reduce congestion in hospitals. Ryan Park says patients deserve to receive care on time.
4: We keep our busy EDs focusing on those really serious patients, but at the same time, we make sure people can access care in a timely manner.
3: Former Victorian Premier Geoff Kennett has joined the majority of Victorians calling on Ben Carroll to bin a taxpayer-funded statue of Daniel Andrews. A freshwater poll has found 74% want the statue dumped. The line of statues of former premiers in Treasury Place was instigated by Mr. Kennett, and he denies it was a steadfast rule.
5: But in terms of Daniel Andrews, all of those people out in one Treasury Place, the former premiers, you may disagree with their policies, but most of them are respected for their length of service and what they did for Victoria. You can't say that of Daniel Andrews.
3: To Queensland, where four teenagers have allegedly been charged with murder following a house party in Logan. According to the Courier Mail, police executed multiple search warrants across Logan and Ipswich. Two 18 and two 19-year-olds have been reportedly charged over the July 26 incident. Australians are being warned about letting online campaigns sway their answers in next week's census. Lee Harrison explains.
6: The Australian Bureau of Statistics is urging Australians to answer the religion question in next week's census according to their own beliefs. Social media posts circulating online are encouraging people to select no religion on the questionnaire if they aren't actively practicing their faith. But the ABS says that advice misses the mark, stressing the question measures religious affiliation, which can be separate from active practice or participation in religious activities. Census night is next Tuesday, August 11. Lee Harrison, Air News.
3: And finally, a team from Australia has won first prize in a student rocketry competition in Britain with a 6-kilo rocket the size of a large pineapple nicknamed Slinky. CSIRO experts helped the University of Melbourne students use 3D metal printing to create complex internal channels in the rocket to help cool it down. Researcher Cherry Chen says printing has advanced over the years to the point where it's being used routinely in medical technology.
7: And we're not only building the rocket engine, we're also building some implants like the rib cage and heels and bone, hip bones, and also like stents. It's very amazing.
3: This is Air News. Interim Carlton coach Josh Fraser says he's yet to make up his mind whether he'll put his name forward for the senior coaching position. Fraser has been given extra time to decide following the death of his father. He says he'll have a discussion with the club about the position next week.
8: Just some conversations with different people just to get the full context of what the job entails. I feel like I've got a pretty good handle on all of that, but if you're in, you're all in. So I want to make sure that you know, if it was something I was committed to going through a process, that I'm all in on that. And yeah, I'm getting close to a decision.
3: Meantime, Carlton have named three additions to the extended squad of 26 for their clash with St Kilda on Sunday, including Ollie Hollins, Flynn Young and Harry Charlson. Tonight, Hawthorn take on Brisbane at the Gabba. Titans captain Tino Fa'asuamalami isn't making excuses for his side's horror fortnight after a 30-8 loss to the Cowboys last night. Back-to-back home defeats have crushed their faint finals hopes. The Gold Coast skipper says they need to move on and finish 2026 on a high.
0: You know, we've been playing for a while now and we've got to have leaders that step up through this time, and we're playing for a lot, even though, you know, the finals isn't there. We're playing for our people, our brothers and everyone involved within this club and our identity going forward.
3: Australian Independent Radio News.
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10: Weather-wise, it's a great day to end off the week. It's mostly sunny, the winds are light, and we're heading for a top today of 23 degrees. Now, the weekend, it looks pretty good as well. Chance of fog in the early morning tomorrow, and then a mostly sunny day with light winds, 22 the maximum. Overnight, a minimum of 10 degrees, and Sunday looks pretty good as well. Mostly sunny, light winds becoming northerly, 15 to 20 kilometres an hour during the day. Top of 23 for Sunday. The only blot on the weather at the moment, looks like Monday is going to be a bit of a damp day. High chance of showers and then back to fine weather. So all in all, it looks pretty good with the exception of Monday. Currently on the coast, it's 20 degrees. G'day, I'm John Pearce. Welcome to Friday's Long Lunch with Bertie Higgins.

0: Hurricane Smith, Oh Babe, What Would You Say? Rebecca Lee Nye in there with You, Me, Love on a Saturday night. And Bertie Higgins, some yacht rock, as they say. And Key Largo, song that is kind of a tribute to all those great film noir movies of the late 40s and the early 50s. This is 94.1 FM, and right after these messages, a track from this week's album of the week from Simple Minds.
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0: 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It's called Once Upon a Time from 1985. And here's a track I played the other day, but I'm going to play it again because I do like this. It's a great album, some great tracks on it, and this is one of them. This is called Ghost Dancing.

What a fine track that is, Ghost Dancing, from a fabulous album, Once Upon a Time, the seventh album, studio album released by Simple Minds. And it's this week's 94.1 Album of the Week. 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

0: The Sunshine Soul of the Fifth Dimension and Up, Up and Away. And the A-Team from Ed Sheeran, Gold Coast, 94.1 FM. And the Long Lunch on a Friday afternoon. I'm John Pearce. It's nice to have you company on this rather beautiful Friday afternoon. The Narang View Club gather for a meeting and lunch on the second Thursday of the month at the Narang RSL. There are lucky door prizes, raffles and guest speakers, and all proceeds go to the Learning for Life sponsorship for disadvantaged children through the Smith family. Now, ladies, they would love you to come along for an enjoyable afternoon, and you'll make new friends. It's a fabulous time. Just contact Carolyn on 0412 643 621. That's 0412 643 621. And the next meeting of the Narang View Club is coming up on Thursday of next week, the 13th of August. 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

0: The Bee Gees from Saturday Night Fever, and the song Night Fever. 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That's coming up after these messages.
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0: Johnny Cash's most successful single was a live number from the recorded at San Quentin Jail from 1969, written by Shel Silverstein. It was called A Boy Named Sue, and here it is, and then I'll play the answer song to it.
2: Well, my daddy left home when I was 3, and he didn't leave much to Ma and me. Just this old guitar and an empty bottle of booze. Now, I don't blame him because he run and hid, but the meanest thing that he ever did was before he left, he went and named me Sue. Well, he must have thought that it was quite a joke, and it got a lot of laughs from lots of folks. It seems I had to fight my whole life through. Some gal would giggle and I'd get red, and some guy'd laugh and I'd bust his head. I'll tell you, life ain't easy for a boy named Sue.

the honky tonks and bars and kill that man and give me that awful name. Well, it was Gatlinburg in mid-July, and I just hit town and my throat was dry. I thought I'd stop and have myself a brew at an old saloon on a street of mud. There at a table, dealing stud, sat the dirty mangy dog that named me Sue. Well, I knew that snake was my own sweet dad from a worn-out picture that my mother'd had. And I knew that scar on his cheek and his evil eye. He was big and bent and gray and old, and I looked at him and my blood ran cold. And I said, my name is Sue, how do you do?

went down, but to my surprise, he come up with a knife and cut off a piece of my ear. But I busted a chair right across his teeth, and we crashed through the wall and into the street, kicking and a gouging in the mud and the blood and the beard. I tell you, I fought tougher men, but I really can't remember when. He kicked like a mule and he bit like a crocodile. I heard him laugh and then I heard him cuss, and he went for his gun and I pulled mine first. He stood there looking at me and I saw him smile. He said, "Son, this world is rough, and if a man's gonna make it, he's gotta be tough. And I know I wouldn't be there to help you along. So I give you that name, and I said goodbye. I knew you'd have to get tough or die. And it's that name that helped to make you strong." Yeah, he said, "Now you just fought one hell of a fight, and I know you hate me, and you got the right to kill me now, and I wouldn't blame you if you do. But you ought to thank me before I die for the gravel in your guts and the spit in your eye, 'cause I'm the son of a bitch that named you Sue."

0: Think about him now and then, every time I try and every time I win. And if I ever have a son, I think I'm gonna name him Bill or George, any damn thing, but Sue, I still ain't that bad.
1: What a success that was. A Boy Named Sue, recorded live at the album At San Quentin Jail, and the prisoners certainly enjoyed it, with the lyric of a guy looking for his father who'd named him Sue because he was not happy with him. He was going to teach him a lesson. Anyway, there was an answer song to A Boy Named Sue, and it came from a country honky-tonk singer by the name of Lois Williams, who had a number of country hits in the US in the late 60s and into the early 70s. And her song was called A Girl Named Sam. Here it is, the answer song to A Boy Named Sue.

Well, there she is, Lois Williams, a country singer and honky-tonk singer that was successful on the country charts in the US in the late 60s and into the early 70s. And her answer to Johnny Cash's A Boy Named Sue, that's A Girl Named Sam. And that's the answer song today on 94.1 FM. It's

0: It's a long, dark road. That's Colt Chisel, Gold Coast Zone, 94.1 FM. 1 o'clock news coming up with the Lost 45 in the next hour. And we'll take it out to news right after this break with Uriah Heep and Free Me.
1: One day, you wake up and realise the house isn't too small. 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
2: Hello, I'm Wesley Orbison. 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Being a part of this show, I have the opportunity of sharing some very special things about my dad, as well as celebrating his life through his music.
3: 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A salute to Roy Orbison. 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

0: traffic jam.
1: The M1 southbound at the Gold Coast Highway exit, we're getting reports of an incident, so please bear that in mind coming into town as you'll be on the brakes for a little stretch through Helensvale. A single vehicle crash in Gavin on the M1 southbound, just off to the left-hand side of the Smith Street motorway ramp, so a bit of extra care through there as well. Gold Coast Highway through Broadbeach, a little stop start at the moment, and Southport Burley Road slowing slightly past Executive Drive both ways. If you work around power lines, check their locations before starting work. 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That's our sponsor. It's Jess Miller, and that's traffic on 94.1 Goldie FM.
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3: I'm Mark Dransfield. The federal government is denying claims the US is establishing a military base in Western Australia. More from federal politics reporter Nelson Scott.
4: Under the AUKUS agreement, nuclear submarines from the US and UK will be rotating through HMAS Stirling near Perth. But there are concerns the US will use the facility as its own military base. Following revelations, more than 2,000 Americans will be deployed there, nearly double what was previously claimed by Australia. The concerns are compounded by the US Navy setting up the same administrative and support framework it uses for its standard overseas bases. But Defence Minister Richard Marles says Stirling will remain under Australian control.
5: It's a rotation, so none of this is new.
4: Former Home Affairs Secretary Mike Pezzullo argues a US base is not necessarily a bad thing.
6: Bolstering our sovereignty because it says that we're stronger with a partner.
4: The first nuclear submarines will port at HMAS Stirling next year. Nelson Scott, Canberra.
3: A man's body has been found in Hobart's Franklin Square. Pulse Tasmania reports police cordoned off part of the area after being called to the scene this morning. They say initial investigations found no suspicious circumstances. Bird competitions at next month's Royal Adelaide Show have been cancelled due to the outbreak of bird flu. Show CEO Will Rayner says it follows consultation with relevant authorities and industry stakeholders.
7: Animal welfare and biosecurity is something that we take very seriously, and we have for more than 186 years. And while we think the risk is very low, we took the decision now out of an abundance of caution and to make sure that our volunteers and those exhibitors had as much time to prepare as possible. We have more than 26,000 competitive entries at the show every year. Birds is just a small part of that.
3: There are 119 confirmed cases in South Australia, not including the mass mortality case off the state's southeast coast. Flights in and out of Sydney Airport are being delayed by up to 2 hours today due to air traffic control staff shortages. It comes as the Transport Safety Bureau launches an investigation into a controller who accidentally cleared a plane to cross the path of an arriving aircraft last week. The Australian Red Cross is today celebrating National Aged Care Employee Day. Peter Carey has more.
8: The organisation's volunteers work with older Australians to help them connect socially and live independently. Head of Aged and Community Care, Peter Page, says it's rewarding for everyone involved.
9: 2,800 volunteers support our work across the country to get services to about 11,000 people. And what we see day in, day out is that the volunteers are getting as much out of providing a service as the participant is from signing up and being part of it.
8: Peter Carey, Air News.
3: Overseas now, and a court in the US has fined the tech giant Meta $800 million for harming the mental health of children. The ruling in New Mexico is the largest ever against the parent company of Facebook and Instagram. The judge labelled the social media company a public nuisance. Checking the Aussie share market, the All Ords is trading down 24 points at 94.27. One Australian dollar is buying 70.29 US cents. This is Air News. Sharks forward Toby Rudolph is praising halfback Nico Hines ahead of Sunday's derby with the Dragons. The halfback is 4 goals away from breaking Hazem El Masri's record of 35 consecutive goals without a miss. Rudolph telling Nine their number 7 has found his groove.
10: He's been outstanding for us this year, and you know what? He gets a really bad run with
0: when we're going terrible, he gets all the flack, and when we're going unreal, as you should, he gets all the praise. It's usually all sort of his handiwork.
3: Tonight, the Warriors host the Panthers before the Roosters meet the Bulldogs. AFL and the Lions' hopes of a top four finish go on the line in tonight's round 22 blockbuster against the Hawks at the Gabba. Dane Zorko and Darcy Gardner to return to the Lions' back line. Zorko says Hawthorn are a quality side.
10: They're one of the red hot teams form-wise in the competition at the moment. They're stacked all across the board, and yeah, we're expecting their absolute best. They've, as I said, they've had some monstrous wins over the last month, and we need to be our absolute best tonight.
3: The Hawks have some big inclusions. Mitch Lewis, Carl Amon and Ned Reeves have all been named. And in tennis, Cam Norrie has defeated Alex De Minaur in their round of 32 clash at the Canada Open. De Minaur took the first set 7-5, but lost the next two 6-7, 1-6. Australian Independent Radio News.
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12: Rather a beaut day today. It's a mostly sunny afternoon with light winds, and we're heading for a top of 23 degrees. Now the weekend, that's looking pretty good as well. Chance of fog in the early morning tomorrow. Mostly sunny day, light winds, top of 22. Overnight minimum of 10, and mostly sunny for Sunday, with light winds becoming northerly, 15 to 20 kilometres an hour during the day. 23 will be the maximum for a Sunday. Bit of rain coming in on Monday, they tell us, and then it's back to fine weather. So, except for Monday, it looks pretty good for the next week or so. Gold Coast Zone 94.1 FM, and currently the temperature is 20 degrees. I'm John Pearce, and welcome back to Friday's Long Lunch with Phil Collins. One more night.

0: Paul McCartney in Wings with Junior's Farm, a song about the idyllic life in the country, getting away from the city and all the pressures that that brings. The other side of that song was, talking of country, was very much a country-sounding song. Sally G was the other side, which became a double-sided hit for Paul McCartney. Taylor Swift with Red and Phil Collins, One More Night. 94.1 FM, Hootie and the Blowfish after the break, and a little later this hour, the Lost 45 from Mungo Jerry.
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0: Dusty Springfield and her version of Anyone Who Had a Heart. The Royal Philharmonic Orchestra with Hooked on Classics, and first up, Hootie and the Blowfish and Let Her Cry. This is 94.1 FM and it's Friday's Long Lunch. I'm John Pearce, and certainly nice to have your company on this lovely afternoon. Explore the Arts with Arts National Gold Coast, and they have some fabulous lectures. And the one coming up tomorrow, UK author of several well-used textbooks in the classical world and recently lecturing for the Victoria and Albert Museum's V&A Academy in London, is one James Renshaw. And he will attempt to show that understanding the world of Homer is essential to understanding the history of Western art. He examines the history and cultural legacy of the two earliest works in the Western literary canon, the Iliad and the Odyssey. Now, the lecture is on tomorrow morning at Hot Art Central. No cost to members, $40 only for non-members, and that includes morning tea. Bookings are essential, so you better do it today. You can go via the website, which is artsnational.au, or you can phone it in, probably better to phone. Just phone Mary on 0400 134 987. 0400 134 987.
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0: That's another one of those fabulous songs from the 70s that you never get sick of listening to. Well, I certainly don't. Yesterday I played Brandy, You're a Fine Girl, which also fits into that category. Starbuck, Moonlight Feels Right. Dr. Hook with Girls Can Get It. And Skyhooks, Jukebox in Siberia. 94.1 FM. 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
3: Every morning, 6:30, we check out bar and seaway conditions from the Seaway Tower. And VMR Point Danger.
4: The wave rider at the moment.
3: At 10 past 8, surf and beach conditions with Gold Coast City Lifeguards. And every Friday at 10 past 5, John Nielsen picks the top weekend surfing spots. Keeping you up to date with our coast, our Gold Coast. Only sunshine covers the coast more than 94.1.
0: Ray Dorsett was the main man for Mungo Jerry, and there were many lineup changes in the group. And Ray Dorsett obviously was the one that remained steady, starting out as a jug band and then moving into a more rock style. This is a track that became the title track of an album released in 1974 for Mungo Jerry, and the title track was taken as the single and was a hit for them. This is called Long-Legged Woman Dressed in Black.

They certainly put out some great stuff in their time. Ray Dorset out front of Mungo Jerry, and he wrote the song Long-Legged Woman Dressed in Black. That's the Lost 45 today on 94.1 FM.

0: Melody, Dan Fogelberg, and Longer, and the 2 o'clock news, not far away, on 94.1 FM. And in the next hour, the choice cut. I'm going to take a track from the Monkees album, Headquarters, the first album, their third album, but the first album they were allowed to play their own instruments. And a great little song with the vocals by Mickey Dolenz. That's in the next hour here on 94.1 FM.
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1: He

0: The M1 southbound at the Gold Coast Highway exit, we're getting reports of an incident. So please bear that in mind coming into town as you'll be on the brakes for a little stretch through Helensvale. A single vehicle crash in Gavin on the M1 southbound, just off to the left-hand side of the Smith Street motorway ramp. So a bit of extra care through there as well. Gold Coast Highway through Broadbeach, a little stop start at the moment. And Southport Burleigh Road slowing slightly past Executive Drive both ways. If you work around power lines, check their locations before starting work. 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That's our sponsor. It's Jess Miller, and that's traffic on 94.1 Goldie FM.
1: I'm Mark Dransfield. The federal opposition claims the government's gambling bill could see wagering ads aired during children's television. Under the bill, TV betting ads would be limited to 3 per hour between 6 in the morning and 8:30 at night. The legislation currently has no path through the Senate, with the Coalition and the Greens both calling for it to be strengthened. Deputy Liberal leader Jane Hume argues it risks watering down already stringent restrictions.
2: And most importantly, we don't want to see the already stringent measures around gambling advertising, particularly during children's television programming hours, reduced. We want to make sure that that is stricter, not more lenient.
1: Meantime, the government says the US has established the administrative framework for a military presence in Western Australia. More than 2,000 Americans will support the submarine deployments to HMAS Stirling in Perth. Defence Minister Richard Marles has told Nine the program will begin late next year, but it's not a US base.
3: It's actually 1,200 personnel, but there are others coming, like civilians, contractors, family, which bring that number up to what you've just quoted. But this is a really important step in the AUKUS program in Australia, acquiring a nuclear-powered submarine capability.
1: An investigation's underway into a fatal suspected dog attack in Sydney's southwest. Chris McCarthy reports.
4: Police arrived at a rural property in Eskill Park near Campbelltown yesterday to find the body of a 23-year-old man with significant injuries. Initial inquiries indicate the man had been attacked by animals prior to his death. It's understood as many as 8 dogs live on the 40-hectare property. Campbelltown Council says it's assisting police with inquiries to determine the registration and ownership status of the dogs. Chris McCarthy, Sydney.
1: To Victoria, where a 57-year-old man has been arrested after allegedly chasing down 2 young bike riders in Mildura. Carolee Katsimbanis reports.
5: The 12-year-old boys were riding motorised bikes down Mildura's main pedestrian mall. The man allegedly followed them driving his Ford Ranger down Langtree Mall before allegedly hitting them around 11 o'clock last night. One of the boys has been airlifted to a Melbourne hospital suffering serious injuries. The other is also in hospital. The crash caused damage to a light tower, and detectives will see whether the incident is linked to the damage of a shopfront shortly beforehand. Carolee Katsimbanis, Melbourne.
1: Overseas now, and scientists have used AI to design new fully functional viruses. The team in the US says 16 novel viruses were created to infect bacteria, marking the first time whole genomes have been designed by artificial intelligence. The researchers claim the viruses pose no threat to people and there are safeguards in place. Supermarkets are facing a sardine shortage and price hikes of up to 30% as a viral sardine maxing health trend takes off. Dietitian Joel Ferrin says he has no problem with it.
6: Sardine maxing is essentially getting in as many sardines as you can, so including them in all different meals across the day. So it's loading up on tinned fish, which I think is a really good trend.
1: This is Air News. First to AFL, and the Lions' hopes of a top four finish go on the line in tonight's round 22 blockbuster against the Hawks. Meantime, the Geelong player at the centre of the club's secret concussion deal has reportedly been told his future at the Cats next year is uncertain. The Herald Sun reports the club has made it clear that the player's contract may not be extended for next year. NRL, and tonight the Warriors host the Panthers before the Roosters and Bulldogs clash. The Perth Bears will this afternoon unveil the home jersey for their inaugural season in the NRL. Coach Mal Meninga says the strip will pay homage to the history of the Bears brand.
7: It is a really big couple of days coming up, for rugby league here in WA as well, but, celebrate and acknowledging, you know, the history of the North Sydney Bears. I think that's, you know, that's paramount.
1: And former Socceroos captain Craig Foster is calling for a complete reform of world football's governing body, FIFA. Every nation in the European Confederation is threatening to boycott the next World Cup unless FIFA's president is moved on. Foster says the soccer world is fuming over Gianni Infantino's now abandoned proposal to sell commercial rights.
8: We've had one of the senior staff members come out and essentially say, look, this is an absolute disgrace, I can't be quiet, and debunked some of Infantino's lies in the public domain.
1: Australian Independent Radio News.
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11: Forecast for the weekend looks pretty good at this stage. The weather we're having today, the sunny afternoon, looks like continuing on into the weekend. Tomorrow there's the chance of fog in the early morning and then a mostly sunny day with light winds. A top of 22 for Saturday with an overnight minimum of 10 degrees and mostly sunny on Sunday. Light winds becoming northerly, 15 to 20 kilometres an hour during the day and a top of 23. Rain on Monday and then fine weather after that. So there you go. That's the outlook for the weekend, and it's currently 21 degrees on the coast. G'day, I'm John Pearce, and this, of course, is the final hour of the long lunch today. Here's Bon Jovi.

0: John Rawls and Cheryl Moana Marie. Veronica's with The Only High and Bon Jovi, Always. 94.1 FM, Fleetwood Mac after the break. And later this hour, The Monkees will be our choice cut from their album Headquarters.
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3: 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August 1991, and Yotha Yindi made Aussie music history. 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I'm Jessica Stafford. 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

0: Johnny Tillotson and Talk Back, Trembling Lips. Luther Vandross with Never Too Much, and Fleetwood Mac, Say You Love Me. This is 94.1 Goldie FM, and of course it's the long lunch on a Friday afternoon. Rather nice Friday afternoon, and all looks good for the weekend. The Gold Coast Family History Society is holding an open day tomorrow. Now, there's a great interest in people tracing their family history these days, and they like to find out who is on their family tree and maybe what skeletons are in the closet. Anyway, the open day is on tomorrow from 10 a.m. till 2 p.m. and members will be on hand to guide people around the rooms and answer any questions you may have about family history. Check out the worldwide resources provided for the members. Now, this is at Room 3, Bicentennial Building, 833 Narang, Southport Road, Narang. It's the Gold Coast Family History Society open day between 10 and 2 tomorrow at the Bicentennial Building.
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0: Elton John, Someone Saved My Life Tonight. Richard Clapton with Get Back to the Shelter. And Dragon, Rain. And we don't look like having any rain till at least Monday, which is good news. Gold Coast Zone, 94.1 FM. And after these messages, today's choice cut. And it's a track from the Monkees.
1: Hi, I'm Normie Rowe. 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
0: 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Be ready to be amazed. The origins of the species. It's about to tear apart what you thought about those oldies you know and love. Each week I'll investigate the origins of a certain song back to its earliest ancestor. You may think that song you love is the original. Well, I'm here to bust the myth. Around 12:45, Thursday afternoons, listen for The Origins of the Species on 94.1 FM. Well, here's a romantic little ditty from the Monkees. This was written by Tommy Boyce and Bobby Hart, and the lead singer is Mickey Dolenz. Has a bit of a country overtone to it, mainly because Mike Nesmith played the steel guitar on the track. And I kind of like this song. It's very positive about romance. I'll spend my life with you, the Monkees.

What gives it that country feel, that song from the Monkees, is Mike Nesmith playing the pedal steel guitar. And the song is called I'll Spend My Life With You. It's from the album Headquarters, and the Monkees with Mickey Dolan singing lead, and a song written by Tommy Boyce and Bobby Hart. And there it is. That's the choice cut today on 94.1 FM.

0: classic rock song from Boston, More Than a Feeling. And that's it for today's Long Lunch and the last one for this week. I'll be back on Monday for another Long Lunch. In the meantime, we've got the 3 o'clock news coming up, followed by Mark Irvine. And Irvine will entertain you throughout the rest of your Friday afternoon. 7 o'clock tonight, it's time for a little country music. And in fact, 3 hours of it. And John Kerr will be here. Kerr's Country, the best country in the world. So have a listen tonight. It's a great way to start your weekend with some fabulous country music, whether it be modern country, hot country, or maybe occasionally one of those classic country tracks. Have a listen tonight to John Kerr and Kerr's Country. This is 94.1 FM. Thanks for your company this afternoon, and I'll catch you on Monday. Have a wonderful weekend.
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0: Michael Nesmith out front and solo with his first national band and Joanne. Vonda Shepherd before that, The End of the World and Love at First Sight from Kylie Minogue. At 16 past three, Mark Irvine this afternoon, Friday, busy, everyone wants to talk to me. John Nielsen with just the best surf report on the coast. We'll check in with George Manolis with the Dive and Snorkel Report. Jessica Stafford Ewing is our 90s and 2000s countdown expert. She's got her countdown coming up tomorrow night from 6. We'll find out from her what she's got coming up. And we'll try and get a hold of John Kerr prior to Kerr's Country coming up tonight here on the Gold Coast Zone. 94.1 FM.
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5: Damn, steady, damn. Traffic on the Pacific Motorway is under speed southbound from Yatala through towards Narang. There's a bit of slow traffic northbound at Narang as well. A lot of traffic again this afternoon for Gooding Drive through Merrimack in both directions, but particularly queuing up for the Pacific Motorway. It has built up for Oxley Drive, Paradise Point northbound. Knock, knock. 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Doors Plus, no fuss. That's our sponsor, and that's traffic on 94.1 Goldie FM.

0: Walker Brothers, sun ain't gonna shine anymore. Actually not looking too bad for the next week or so. Maybe sunny all the way through to next weekend. Maybe a couple of days where there's a possible shower. But apart from that, it's looking good. Band Perry before that, Gentle on My Mind, and To Her Door from Paul Kelly. At 28 past three, come back in a moment, find out what local news is happening around the Gold Coast. 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
2: 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The wait's over when you can hop aboard the coast's newest light rail. A Varsity Lakes woman injured in a bizarre hit and run. The heart-stopping moment a ute flips on the M1. The mock mass casualty, making sure our future nurses are well prepared. Plus, buy a unit and get a yacht for free inside the city's new luxury landmark. Those details, Nine's Gold Coast News, 5:30.

Gracias.

0: Gold Coast Zone, 94.1 FM, like that one, Nelly Furtado, I'm Like a Bird, with Foo Fighters before that, Next Year, and Escape from Michael Jackson. Quarter to five it is. Coming up next, I'll take a track from, of course, from our album of the week, our final album. I was listening to an interview with Simple Minds throughout the week, you know, podcast or a radio filmed or, you know, I don't know. But the fact is the interviewer said to the two guys from Simple Minds, Bono has said you can hear the Simple Minds in you too. And the guys from Simple Minds hadn't heard that, and you could see their faces going, what? Wow. Bono said you can hear the Simple Minds in you too. Impressive. I'll play some Simple Minds next hour on the Gold Coast Zone, 94.1 FM. Plus, of course, we'll check in with John Nielsen, just the best surf report on the coast, next hour.
1: There's only one officially endorsed Roy Orbison show coming to Twin Towns this year, and you don't want to miss it. This is not your common tribute or impersonation show, but an official concert celebration performed by the voice John Steffen, direct from Las Vegas, and is presented by Roy Orbison's eldest son.
2: Hello, I'm Wesley Orbison. Roy Orbison was known as one of the greatest singers of all time, but to me, he was also my dad. Please let me introduce to you John Steffen, one of the only singers in the world today that could do justice to my father's memory. Being a part of this show, I have the opportunity of sharing some very special things about my dad, as well as celebrating his life through his music.
1: 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A salute to Roy Orbison. 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
6: damn. Traffic still very heavy southbound on the M1 from Helensvale through towards Narang, and there is some northbound congestion as you're coming up through Mudrabar after there was an earlier crash at Warrongaree. It's quite built up for Bermuda Street both directions at Markerry Street traffic lights, and Smith Street motorway has eased westbound through Mullandina. 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That's our sponsor, and that's traffic on 94.1 Goldie FM.

0: CCS band played Boogie. People danced on. Marsha Hines, still love that one of hers. Your Love Still Brings Me to My Knees and Bad Medicine. You want to know what the 80s sounded like? Yeah, Bad Medicine, Bon Jovi. It's 17 past five with a big g'day to John Nielsen.
1: G'day, Mark, and welcome to the Weekend Surfers. It's been a cracker week on the Gold Coast and some cracker little waves, but it's dribbled away a bit, just a foot and a half, couple of feet, a bit lumpy, bumpy, bit of southerly. But I do see improvement on the horizon, or tomorrow's horizon. I reckon this time tomorrow we'll have an increase. Look, over knee, thigh high, chasing that magic metre mark. But you might need to check your local. The beach breaks will have some little left and right-handed sliders. Top end of town is a bit more exposed. Weather's good inside the points. They need a little bit more, but they'll start to turn on Burley, Currumbin, inside to Lacey's there and down. North Kira, and then, look, Greenmount Superbank, always plenty out there waiting. Round the corner, D-Bar, North Tweed Coast, Cabba, and down through Broken Head. Look, there's some nice little peaks, and you will get a nice, clean wave. The weather's great. The temp is good. It's a bit wintry. You'll see some whales on the move. Certainly worth getting on your bike, having a look. Byron near the wreck there, inside at Watego's, other side, Two Tallows, and 7 Mile Beach down into Lanark. Some peaks to be had, so I would get amongst it. We're going to check at 10 past 8 in breakfast live with Gold Coast City Council lifeguards who are on patrol. Plenty of red and yellow flagged areas to choose from. Use them. They'll give us an update on swell height, anything we should be concerned about. Another great Gold Coast weekend ahead. I will see you in the lineup. John Nielsen with the Beach and Surf Report.
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6: Damn, it's very damn.
7: There's a little bit of heavy traffic up around Slacks Creek if you're heading through towards the Gabba for the AFL tonight. Southbound is still under speed through Helens Vale, Arundel on the Pacific Motorway, and it's a little slow through Narang. There is some build-up for traffic on the southbound approach to Christine Avenue. Northbound, there's congestion at Markerry Street. It's time to complete your census. 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That's our sponsor, and that's traffic on 94.1 Goldie FM.

0: Cream, Sunshine of Your Love. Before that, the original of I'll Be Around from The Spinners. Doug Parkinson and the Southern Star Band did a great version of that in sort of 1978, 79. And Gloria Estefan, Anything for You. It's 29 to 6. Back in a moment, take our final track from our album of the week from the band who were originally a punk band from Glasgow's Southside. That was in 1977. But by the time the next decade came along, they became the most successful Scottish band of the 80s. Sold more than 60 million albums worldwide, and they are epic and sensationally Scottish. Next, we'll take a track from Simple Minds.
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0: And now, it's time for another track from our 94.1 FM Album of the Week. 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Simple Minds, Once Upon a Time. I was looking at an interview with Jim and Charlie from Simple Minds, radio or podcast or something, and the interviewer mentioned that Bono from U2 had said, "You can hear the Simple Minds in U2. And I don't think Charlie or Jim knew about that. They sort of went, "Wow, that's impressive." Well, if I can put to you, with this song I'm about to play from Simple Minds, you can hear the U2 in Simple Minds. Here's Come a Long Way.

I do love those guys, Simple Minds, from our album of the week, Once Upon a Time. We'll get to see them on February 21. They're playing up at the Entertainment Centre with Gary Numan as support. You remember his song Cars? He was also with Tubeway Army, and they had a hit a few years earlier with Our Friends Electric. So we get to see Simple Minds celebrating 5 decades of music. Gee, they're good. They've come a long way from our album of the week, Once Upon a Time. This week, brought to you by Triple M Flooring, who are dedicated to making each project a success by providing expert advice, high-quality workmanship, and value for money. 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

0: Lee Kernaghan and the Wolf Brothers. Till It Ends with Gary Moore before that. Still Got the Blues for You and Come a Long Way. The final track from our album of the week, Once Upon a Time from Simple Minds on the Gold Coast Zone. 94.1 FM. It's 14 to 6.
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4: The seaway's looking beautiful and blue at the moment, and visibility's been around 10 metres. Winds are blowing southerlies at less than 10 knots, high tides are mid to late afternoon at around 1.4 metres, and water temperature at the surface has dropped below 21 degrees, and this has been measured 19 degrees at depth. Swells are behaving and should be less than 1.5 metres over the next few days. We suggest that seaway snorkeling and diving will be rewarding over the next few days. Always dive with a buddy and check conditions before entering the water. George Manolis, Gold Coast Dive and Snorkel. Meet us at the seaway Sunday, 16th of August for a get wet session. 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
5: Down, this valley down.
6: Traffic on the Pacific Motorway southbound is under speed through Helens Vale. It's still busy for Fernie Ave through Surfers Paradise around Thomas Drive and Chevron Island, but it looks like earlier heavy traffic for Bermuda Street through Varsity Lakes has eased. 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

0: Elvis, the next step is love. With Kate Sobrano before that, Hold On, and What's Love Got to Do With It from Private Dancer, the 1984 wonderful album from Tina Turner. 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
4: Damn, it's steady, damn.
5: If you're heading up to Brisbane for the AFL tonight, there's been a crash at Tanami'ra after the Logan Motorway and there is congestion behind it. There's also a broken down vehicle, Tugan Tunnel, in the southbound direction that's causing some really heavy congestion back through Currumbin. It has eased for the Gold Coast Highway through Surfers Paradise around Thomas Drive, although it's still pretty busy northbound. Knock, knock. 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

0: Beatles, Come Together. Before that, Angels, Out of the Blue, and Marvin Gaye, Heard It Through the Grapevine. At 29 past 6, Friday night it is. Country music fans, you know what's coming up tonight from 7, Kerr's Country, with John Kerr.
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0: He used to be a punk. Now he's one of the music's elder statesmen, if you will. Elvis Costello, My Most Beautiful Mistake, before that Starship Wild Again, and Jessica Mowboy, Sea of Flags. With Mark Irvine this evening, it's 17 to 7. Of course, Friday night, that means John Kerr's coming in. Tonight from 7, if you love country, you're going to love his show tonight from 7. It's Kerr's Country, but only on the Gold Coast Zone, 94.1 FM.
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2: 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Six special departures between April and September next year, priced from just $3,999 per person twin share. And with a maximum of 18 guests per group, they will fill fast.
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3: damn. If you're headed up to Brisbane tonight for the AFL at Woolloongabba, the earlier crash has now been cleared from Tanami'ra on the M1 and traffic has eased. Earlier breakdown for the Pacific Motorway also cleared from Tugan Tunnel. Stewart Drive is still heavy though as you're heading through towards the Gold Coast Highway. KFC's new lunchtime boxful range packs an unreasonable amount of chicken into mouthwatering $5, $10 and $15 boxes until 2 p.m. Pick up only, not everywhere and not forever. No swaps. That's our sponsor and that's traffic on 94.1 Goldie FM.

Yeah, that's a very interesting title for a song, isn't it? It's called Anytime, Anywhere, Antoinette. Look out, Antoinette, he's coming for you. And he's one of Toyota Steinmaker here in Australia. His name is Wade Foster. He's going to do a lot of country music festivals between now and the end of the year. Good song, actually. Anytime, Anywhere, Antoinette. We missed having the opening to Kerr's Country. Where did

Yeah, over the next 3 hours on Coast Country here at 94.1 Ekka. Oh, isn't it delirious weather for the start of the big agricultural show in Brisbane? That'll be tomorrow. I was going to go up on the tram yesterday to experience it, but I just realised I better not, because it'll be absolutely chock-a-block with people going to Ekka. Great weather. And Casey Barnes, the Gold Coast very own, is going to be a headline act at Ekka After Dark, but that's going to be next Tuesday night, and I'll tell you all about that. It's the anniversary of Johnny Cash's first marriage. That goes back to 1954, and I'm going to use that as an excuse, if anybody needs an excuse to play a Johnny Cash record, to play The Man in Black tonight. We have an update for two of the most successful country music songs of all time. Now, I tell you that yesterday's one with George Jones and Merle Haggard was one of them, most successful country songs of all time. What do you reckon the other one was? And many people in the country music industry will say that the song I haven't titled is the greatest song in country music history. Anyway, we'll play both of them a little later on. Are the Eagles finally going to call it a day? Lordy, they've been at it for a long time. Those things, many others, over the next two and three quarter hours on 94.1. Here's Alabama. Waylon Jennings wrote the song. It's called Are You Sure Hank Done It This Way?

You know, to be honest, I never thought in a country music program I'd be playing an artist by the name of Shaboozy. There was an interesting article that I read during this week, really, how rap is now making its way certainly into country music. The traditionalists will hate it all, I'm quite sure. But there's room for it when we have artists like Shaboozy, Hardy, and various other people who were rappers and now have seen the light and decided to do country music instead. That's the number one country song in the world at the moment by Shaboozy, and it's called Cowgirl. Now we'll play the Eagles for you. Are they going to retire or are they not? There's tour dates appearing to have come to an end, and they're performing a residency at the Sphere, permanent residency at a place called the Sphere in Las Vegas. And they've just added more dates, incidentally, for 2027, so they must think that they're going to keep going. For the same reason every other artist recites, they're getting older, and it's harder to maintain the pace and the quality of live performances. Eagles drummer, singer Don Henley, guitarist Joe Walsh, and bassist Timothy B. Schmidt are all in their late 70s, gosh. So they've already been working for a dozen years past normal retirement age. Vince Gill, country music giant, is a decade younger than his Eagles colleagues, but even he is past retirement age, while Glenn Frey's son, Deacon Frey, is in his early 30s. He could keep going for a little while. Glenn Frey, incidentally, one of the original members of the Eagles, died at the age of 67 back in 2016. They had, I believe it's 6 songs on the American country music charts. One was New Kid in Town. Seven Bridges Road was on the country music charts for the Eagles. The Girl from Yesterday, How Long, won a Grammy, in fact, do you mind? Busy Being Fabulous. And the song for the Eagles, Best Pop Vocal Grammy, got to number 8 on the charts, Your Lying Eyes.

0: When you put two of the biggest names in country music currently together in a studio, what's the result going to be? Well, it's going to be dynamite is what it's going to be. And that's what this song is. Ella Langley from Excuse Me, You Look Like You Love Me fame. And she's joined there by probably the hottest male country music performer doing the rounds at the moment, Morgan Wallen. Song called I Just Can't Love You Anymore. We're told around here at 94.1 FM that with the streaming service, you know, this program, if you have the right address, you can listen to it in Alaska if you want to, or in the middle of the North Pole if you'd really want to be there. So they say that we are the most streamed radio program on 94.1. And I guess that's because country music fans all around the world just will twiddle the dial. I mean, that's the old expression, but you know what I mean. They'll twiddle the dial to see if they can find somebody somewhere in the world playing country music. So I guess we have listeners from various ports of call listening in. I know we have two in Scotland at the moment. He happens to be my first cousin, Victor and Wilbur. G'day to the two of you. Gee, I wish you were here at the moment. The weather is absolutely gorgeous. However, they've got one house in Scotland, one house in Spain, so they're doing all right. Been out twice to visit us here, and I wish there's going to be a third visit. Victor is a good deal younger than me, and he is my favourite cousin. And when he was a little boy, I don't know how old, about 7 or 8 or something or other, I was working on pirate radio in the middle of the North Sea. It was called Radio Scotland. It was illegal, but it was a hell lot of fun. And he started to listen to me when he was 7 or 8 years of age. You're my biggest fan, Victor, and I'm your biggest fan too. Hello to dear people, Victor and Wilma, listening to us tonight. In a moment, Brendan McMahon will sing a song for us on 94.1 FM. The Australian country music artist has got a new release out. It's called Living Our Dream. It's not all that far away.
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0: I don't know. There would be some people in the world who would not switch on to Dolly Parton. 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And especially that song, it's a little ripper, isn't it, really? In My Tennessee Mountain Home. DP, Dolly Parton, on Coast Country here on the Gold Coast, 94.1 FM. Crystal Gale, there's another favourite for country music female of mine. And she's going to get over you in a minute or two on Coast Country.
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Yeah, well, I'll take your word for it. Old flames, old whiskey. They just don't seem to get along. Don't you love the accent? It's fantastic. I mentioned when we started Coast Country Tonight at 94.1 that we were going to be playing two songs regarded by many in the country music industry as the greatest country music songs ever. I mean, that's really subjective. I mean, we all have our own favourites and things that we don't like and things that we do like. However, when there's a group of people in the music industry, I suppose you have to sit up and take notice. One of them is regarded by many, many, many people in the music industry as the greatest country song ever. Well, it's my favourite too, and it's the one I'd vote for. It's Friends in Low Places. I read a big story about it. There's a hell of a lot of stories which are associated with that song by Garth Brooks, Friends in Low Places. Everybody knows the song. It was released on the 6th of August, so we're kind of on the anniversary week at the moment. 1990, however, August 6th, it was released. Probably the biggest and most popular country song of all time, according to many people. Most people know that it won the Single of the Year at the ACM and CMA Awards, did that in 1991. But there's a lot of facts and figures that are associated with this song, more so than just about any other song, really. Dwayne Blackwell and Earl Bud Lee, there's a name for you, wrote the song. Their royalties aren't still very good. The song was the first single from Garth's second album, No Fences, and it did reach number one on the Billboard Hot Country Songs chart October 6th in 1990. Lots of stories about it. We'd rather just play the song, really, than hear some of those stories. 36 years ago, one of the most successful of all country records, Garth Brooks.

The inimitable. God, how did I get that word out? I don't even know what it means. Roger Miller, the song's called Do Wackadoo, Wackadoo, Wackadoo. My thanks to John Pierce for sitting in for me last Friday night in Curse Country. It was, in fact, a rather sad and totally unexpected event which led to me not being here last week. My wife and I went through every pet owner's nightmare. In the last Friday morning, we had to make that rather hideous decision to put our eight-year-old black Labrador Zephyr to sleep. He had a sudden illness from which there seemed to be absolutely no return at all. Anyway, it was very nice of you, John, to step in and do the show. I was going to actually play quite a few songs that were to do with dogs, because apart from writing about booze and divorces in country music, they do write about dogs, as it seems, as I look through the charts during the week. But I thought, I don't think that's an appropriate thing to do, considering what's going on in my head at the moment. But I did find some things that we might set aside for a couple of weeks down the track when it doesn't hurt so much. Chris Young, All Dogs Go to Heaven. He had a big hit with that. Hardy, I mean the rapper turned country music singer, has got a song called Dog Ears. Luke Bryan did, this one really got me when I played it during the week, Little Boys Grow Up and Dogs Get Old. And even Dolly has sung about, can you remember the song that Dolly did about a dog? It was called Cracker Jack. Blake Shelton did Old Red. Chris Stapleton and Maggie's song. I found a whole bunch of them. Of course, there's the old perennial. And I played it and I got about quarter way through it and I just had to turn it off. It was all too much for me. Elvis Presley and Old Ship. But it's a good old song. Originally hit for Red Foley, if memory serves me correctly. But on to better and happy and brighter things. Here's Randy Travis on the Gold Coast Zone 94.1 FM.

suppose the memory of my dog Zappa, we could play that one, although he was certainly not a hound dog. Hound dog, and there's Elvis. And the song actually did make it onto the American country music charts. Quite a few of his early rock and rollers made it into the country music charts. And of course, he adored country music and sang a hell of a lot of it, and probably better than quite a few. Coast Country, the Gold Coast, 94.1 FM. I think I might have debuted this record last week, and I thought, ooh, this is a bit good. Two groups who've been around for quite a long while in American country music. One is called Locash. The other one is Palmer Lee. They've got together with this little bit called Let the Country Music Play.

0: from a very, very interesting album by Keith Urban. I'm going to have to check during the next week, find out whether it's actually selling quite well, because it's, you know, it's away from country music. He does a beautiful version of some of the great pop hits of the last two decades, maybe even three. That was a song by Grover Washington Jr. I remember some friends and I were in the Philippines, and we saw a Filipino band do that, and it was one of the most enjoyable nights of our lives. Not just that song, but the many others they did. The Filipino musos are the greatest copiers in the world. But this band doing that song, just the two of us, well, I thought were better than the original. It might have had something to do with about the 83 drinks we'd had at the time. Might have had something to do with it. Coast Country, it's the Gold Coast, 94.1 FM. And we keep going all the way through till 10 o'clock tonight.
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baby, put those blues away. That bed is going to be a little unmade, it seems, if you don't put those blues away. I'm sure it's been used by both men and women as a bit of a hi-ho silver. Song is by Ashley Cook. I think that's going to be a hit. It's a good thing. Very catchy, called Baby Blues. I just want to identify this song we're about to play. It's called Don't Go Near the Indians. You might go, what, gasp? Don't Go Near the Indians. It was a hit record, I'm sure, back in the 50s for Rex Allen and the Merry Melody Singers. How old-fashioned is that? And the Merry Melody Singers. And it went over from the country music charts into the pop charts and became a very big pop hit. If you listen to the lyrics, it's quite a funny song, and it's not nearly as controversial as the title, Don't Go Near the Indians.

The white man and Indian were fighting when you were born. And a brave called Yellow Sun scalped my little boy. So I stole you to get even for what he'd done. Though you're a full-blooded Indian, son, I love you as much as my own little feller that's dead. And son, Nova Lee is your sister. And that's why I've always said,

0: That's Max Geiger. The song is a hit at the moment. It's called Camp Draft Queen. Seem to remember there was a text came in last week. Somebody said that they enjoyed the Friday Night Country Music program, and that's really always very nice to hear. And I do think from memory, the person said, was it Peter? Said, play some more Max Geiger. Obviously a Max Geiger fan. Well, there you are. If you happen to be listening tonight, I have. Camp Draft Queen. I said at the beginning of the program that I read something during the week about two songs that are considered by many, many, many in the country music industry as two of the greatest songs. Well, there's no doubt they are two of the greatest country songs. Whether they are the actual best, that's up to an individual choice. I've already played the one that gets the nod as the best, and that's Friend in Low Places by Garth Brooks. We'll play in a minute or two the other one, which was released on this day in 1944, Yesterday's Wine, a duet by George Jones and Merle Haggard. It was released in 1982. On this date, it peaked at number one on the country charts. You know, it was written by Willie Nelson, and he did write the song, and he did sing the song at some stage. Did he sing it with George Jones? Anyway, the one that was the hit record was George Jones and Merle Haggard. We will play that next for you on Coast Country tonight on the Gold Coast's own 94.1 FM.
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1: Your presence is welcome with me and my friend

Gee, the French family band members and all of the fans all around the world would be delighted at the way this record has proceeded itself, or at least progressed itself. For the French family band, the song called Here Comes the Sun Again, and yet they do mention George Harrison in there with his hit record, Here Comes the Sun. The song was number one for 4 weeks on the Australian Country Songs Top 40. It's currently sitting at number three. It'll be around for a long while yet. The French family band, Australian group, now resident in Nashville, Tennessee. And here comes that sun again. And there's going to be plenty of it on the Gold Coast all day Saturday and all day Sunday. And you couldn't ask for much better news, really. Gretchen Wilson and Ella Langley. Well, I have no idea whose idea it was to put these two together. Ella Langley, of course, is absolutely red hot at the moment as a result of that first record. Now the hits just keep on coming. But they've teamed her up on this duo with Gretchen Wilson. You may not even remember Gretchen's name. You'd certainly remember the song she had the hit all those long years ago on Redneck Woman. This is a live performance, which they did on one of the award shows. I remember seeing it, and it was absolutely a knockout, as it is on record. Here for the party, Gretchen Wilson and Ella Langley at 94.1 FM.

0: Yeah, that is certainly a very well-known song, isn't it? Written by Hal David and Bert Bacharach, and was a hit for Dionne Warwick, and a lot of other people have sung the song as well. That's the country music artist Liz Anderson and her version of I'll Never Fall in Love Again. If the name seems a little familiar, her daughter Lynn Anderson became a big, big star in country music and had the biggest hit of her life with Rose Garden. In fact, I think we might be playing Lynn Anderson, the daughter, and a song in the last hour of Coast Country at 94.1. Now, next, I don't know, we'll take it as it comes.
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Yeah. Yeah. Yeah, I'll add my little whoopies in there as well. How I would love to see them pay almost a lot of money. Well, I mean, almost to go and see them in the United States. I think they're based in Nashville. A group called Brothers of the Heart. We have played them extensively before on Coast Country, but I don't know that we've ever played that one before. Golly, they do a good job before a live audience of Daddy saying bass, Mama saying tenor. Can't go that high. Brothers of the Heart. Now, Echo weather. Well, can you believe Saturday and Sunday on the Gold Coast is going to be terrific, really, for anything that is going to be in the outdoors here on the Gold Coast. But in Brisbane, it's, of course, the start of Echo. I saw it on television tonight. Looks like it's going to be an absolute A-grade rip-snorter of a show this year. Well, it's a big celebration for the 150 years of Echo. But there is a, and I told you about this some weeks ago, Echo After Dark, the Gold Coast superstar in country music, Casey Barnes, is going to be doing a show next Tuesday night. He'll be joined by Jared Wrigley, Bo Shearer, and introducing Charlie, it's a girl, spelled C-H-A-R-L-I, Charlie Barnes. It'll be next Tuesday, the 11th of August. Now, I don't know how tickets are going, but as Casey Barnes is doing a rare show, well, in the vicinity where he lives here on the Gold Coast, this will be Brisbane, I'd imagine tickets will have been rather healthy. You can have a little look-see at thetivoli.com.au. That is thetivoli.com.au, and enjoy Casey next Tuesday night at Echo After Dark and all of the other things that will go on. Of the, how many days is it? 10 days? I think it starts tomorrow. Talking about 10, this is a country music record that happens to be within the top 10 in the United States of America. It's Taylor Swift. I believe it might have been number one at one stage. Taylor Swift, I Knew It, I Knew You.

Oh, how good, how good. My night is now complete. I've heard Alison Krauss. Alison Krauss along with Jamie Johnson. That song was a massive hit record in the 50s, I believe it was, for Eddie Arnold. A song called Make the World Go Away. This is a top 10 record in the United States at the moment for a group called... No, it's not a group at all. It's a solo guy. His name is Cameron Whitcomb, and the hit song is Kingdom of Fear.

Thank you for being here on the Gold Coast at 94.1 FM on this lovely Friday night. We've got another hour to go. There's Sweet Surrender, the song, of course, by JD. By golly, he is missed by multi-millions of fans all over the world. We'll have a very quick look at some of the best-selling country music singles in America, Canada, and here in Australia. First of all, from the American chart, thanks to Countdown. Oh, not Countdown. I'm thinking of Molly. Country Town Hot 50. The number one hit song in America is Cowgirl by Shaboozey. We played it earlier in the night. Number two, Think As You Drunk. It's a fairly confusing title, really. Riley Green sings that one. Number three is Get to Drinkin'. Something about booze, isn't it, really? Number two and number three. Zach John King sings Get to Drinking. Number four is Phone, Keys, Wallet, Lainey Wilson and John Mayer. Number five, Boston by Stella Lefty, soon to land on our shores. Number six, Who Told You That? Tucker Wedmore. Number seven is Mexico Honey by Casey Musgraves. And, I mean, the words I wouldn't use on the radio, but the words that the record label are using for the video accompanying Mexico Honey by Casey Musgraves is horny. Oh dear, really. She'll be here to show us something about that and doing shows a little later on in the year. From the Australian Country Songs Top 40, number one this week for the first time is Living Our Dream, Brendan McMahon. I was really impressed when I heard that during the week, and it is number one for a very, very good reason. Number two is 10 to 3 by Faith Williams. Number three, Here Comes the Sun Again, the French Family Band. Number four, Like a 70s Day, Sandy Summers. Number five, Fishing Taught Me Patience, Sally Jane. Number six, Our Piece of the Map, Kevin Sullivan does that one. Number seven, She Does, Casey Barnes, to do Ecker on Tuesday night, Ecker After Dark. Number eight is Truck and Country by Caitlin Thomas. Number nine, Wild as the Wind, that's Hayley Jensen. And number 10, The Prettiest Wreck, indeed she is, Tori Duck. It's Coast Country. You've got an hour to go, and we've got some good songs yet to play. I'll play this one now, which is an absolutely fabulous song, and it's got a bit of a story to it. Born on this day in a place called Hugo, Oklahoma. Gee, they get some strange names. However, we can't really sneak it, can we? We have some of the strangest names in the world. But in a place called Hugo in Oklahoma, B.J. Thomas was born on this day in 1942, places him at 84 years of age. His 1966 album, The Triumphs, I'm So Lonesome I Could Cry, sold over 1 million copies. Now, he's best known for his version of the Burt Bacharach Hal David song Raindrops Keep Falling on My Head. That, of course, was featured in the 1969, was it that long ago? I saw it at a drive-in in Canberra. 1969 movie Butch Cassidy and the Sundance Kid. I'd like to see that again. Might watch that when I go home. He scored the US country number one hit with this one. It is B.J. Thomas on his birthday. I don't believe he's alive. They haven't written that here, but I'm sure B.J. Thomas has passed away. B.J., another somebody done somebody wrong song.

Oh, go on, don't be a meanie. Why don't you play another Done Somebody Wrong song? I won't say that again because I'm not sure he is having a birthday. BJ Thomas. Now, every now and again on, and I should do it more often, really, I think. I don't know what you think. I go back way into the archives, 30s, 40s, sometimes the 50s, to bring us country music the way it used to be. It was known as country and western in the eras, of course, of which I'm referring. I'm going to play a Gene Autry song right now, and I think I'd probably be safe in saying half the audience won't know who the hell Gene Autry is, I wouldn't think. And it's a song that you may or may not remember. I think the song actually won an Academy Award. Bob Hope sang it in a movie with Jane Russell. The song is called Buttons and Bows. But Gene Autry is one fascinating character. He was one of the original singing cowboys, nicknamed the Singing Cowboy. You know, the Roy Rogers and the Lone Rangers and all those people who came afterwards were just people who came afterwards because he was the original. But he was also a multi-squillionaire, Gene Autry was. He won a baseball team, not won it, he owned a baseball team. Please excuse me. He was a singer, he was a composer, he was a rodeo performer. He was a film star. Can you believe he starred in 93 movies? I remember seeing Gene Autry in movie westerns when I was a kid going to some picture theater in the back of nowhere. He owned a number of radio stations. How I'd love to have worked for one of his radio stations. He also owned TV stations. But apart from anything else, I think he's probably best known for being a composer of some country music. He wrote Rudolph the Red-Nosed Reindeer. He wrote Frosty the Snowman. He wrote Here Comes Santa Claus. He is ranked in country music alongside Jimmy Rogers and Hank Williams in very, very good company. He also has his own town. Now, you know you've really made it when you've got a town named after you. Gene Autry is in Oklahoma. Born 1907, died at the age of 91. A multi-squillionaire is Gene Autry and Buttons and Bows.

are skirts that you've homespun. But I love you longer, stronger, where your friends don't tote a gun. My bones denounce the buckboard bounce and the cactus hurts my toes. Let's vamoose where the gals keep using those silks and satins and linen that shows. And you're all mine in buttons and bows. Give me eastern trimming where women are women in high silk hose and peekaboo clothes and French perfume that rocks the room. And you're all mine in buttons and bows. Buttons and bows. Buttons and bows.

0: Yeah, you think you're so smart, but baby, I lied. So stick that in. Funk and Wagnalls. That's not just Funk and Wagnalls. Deborah Allen, and it was a country music hit some years ago, but it gets played and gets recorded by various other artists as it goes along because it is such a good song. Baby, I lied. I should have highlighted during the previous 2 hours of the program at 94.1 that I was going to do something very special. Well, no, I'm just going to hit the button. I'm going to play something very special. Number one, it's Troy Cassadaly. And number two, it's Ian Moss. How good is that? What a daily double. And I noticed both of them, of course, are coming to Twin Towns fairly shortly. I didn't take note of the date, but I will get it for you next week. You probably know already. Ian Moss and Troy Cassadaly have released a song called Dark End of the Street, and we have that lined up to play on Coast Country, 94.1 FM.
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0: Kidding, that's not going to be a hit record, especially seeing she's coming out to Australia fairly shortly. Kacey Musgraves, she's just come off the, well, I don't know about coming off because it's still being played on country music stations. Her current hit record is Dry Spell, which we flogged here on Kerr's Country and will continue to do so. Brilliant song. But I tell you what, that will give it a bit of a run for its money. Kacey Musgraves, soon for Australia, has a brand new single called Mexico Honey. And as I said, the record label has said that it's the horniest video they've seen in a very long while in country music. I'm not too sure that it's really all that horny. She does look rather delicious, I'd have to say, but... anyway, I won't go on. You can see for yourself. In a moment, to Johnny Cash, the man in black. Anniversary for him in 1954. Cash married Vivian Liberto at St. Anne's Catholic Church in Memphis, Tennessee. The couple had four daughters. That's Roseanne, who's a singer. 1955 she was born. Kathleen was born in 1956. Cindy was born 1958. And Tara was born in 1961. During their courtship, Johnny Cash and Liberto wrote each other over 10,000 pages of love letters. Holy mackerel, they must have been well and truly in love. Well, maybe not, forming the basis of her autobiography, which is titled I Walk the Line, My Life with Johnny. And of course, they divorced, and Vivian made way for June Carter Cash. The autobiography by Vivian Liberto, Johnny Cash's first wife, came out in 2007. I could get a hold of that. We will play I Walk the Line by the Man in Black next at 94.1 FM.
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2: 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I downsized myself a few years ago and discovered it wasn't really about moving to a smaller home. It was about creating a lifestyle I loved. 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

be true. I find myself alone when each day's through. Yes, I'll admit that I'm a fool for you, because you're mine.

Yeah, Pop Goes the Weasel. I don't know, but if I were a guitar player, I would obviously listen a lot to Chet Atkins. There are various other guitar players you'll want to listen to. But, you know, if you do play the guitar and you hear that kind of mastery, you'd think, well, how in the hell am I ever going to get anywhere near that, really? Chet Atkins, who ran RCA Records musically for quite a long while, and of course is one of the great country music musos there's ever been. There was Chet Atkins and Yakety Axe. He's referring, of course, to his guitar. The song was also recorded by the saxophonist, who is great renown in country music circles. He was on just about every major hit record you can possibly poke a stick at. Boots Randolph called it Yakety Sax. Megan Maroney is coming up now at 94.1. This is her past hit record, just very recently passed. Song is called Medicine.

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By Name. Oh, big finish, big finish. By Name, Sonny Curtis, and his country cover version of the Paul Simon 50 Ways to Leave Your Lover, or as Melinda Schneider's late auntie saying 50 Ways to Leave Your Liver. I think she, on one of those comedy records she put out. I must get a Rita Schneider record. I haven't played Rita in such a long while. Melinda Schneider must be enormously proud of both her mother, who is still alive, fortunately. She's a grand lady. She's just beautiful. Mary, look forward to seeing her next time. And, of course, Rita has passed away, but she did all the comedy in the family. And she came up with some of the wackiest titles for songs, parodies on songs that were very popular, like that one, for instance, 50 Ways to Leave Your Lover. Okay, in a moment or two, we're going to play Little Big Town. They've got a new album out, and you would expect it's going to be good because, hey, it's Little Big Town. They're joined by Ashley Munro. I might have played this two or three times on the program because I think this is a really good song, and they should release

0: Man.
1: I got the picture. Her name is Sheree Austin. She was born in Sydney, raised in Townsville, however, and then went to the United States some years ago and had moderate success in country music. Sheree Austin and Son of a Preacher Man at 94.1. Dasher and her current hit called Mad About It, and Jason Aldean joined by Miranda Lambert and Drowns the Whiskey, knocking off our a little get-together here on this particular weekend. Enjoy the weekend and be safe, everyone.

mine.

Welcome to your Friday night, Gold Coast. It is Goldie Nights with Janelle, taking a look at the weather. Clear skies at the moment, a little bit crisp outside, 14 degrees around about here. No chance of rain, some light winds from the southwest. Weekend's going to be awesome, sunny with highs of 21 on Saturday, low of 11, and Sunday, partly sunny, top of 22 with a low of 12. Here's John Lennon.

0: Ariana Grande and The Boy Is Mine here at 94.1 FM. Back into the music. We'll get to Johnny Cash soon. I love a bit of Johnny Cash on a Friday night. But Bon Jovi, he is doing a massive tour at the moment, Forever Tour. He had that brief speed bump having to cut the Madison Square Garden show short. Had a little bit of an illness, but he is all good. He is ready to rock and roll, and we'll celebrate the legendary Bon Jovi next with Blaze of Glory, 94.1 FM.
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0: Johnny Cash on 94.1 FM. Did you go and check him out last year, Brisbane Entertainment Centre? He played his Blue Electric Light Tour, and yeah, fans said it was just an absolute party, praising his timeless swagger, his flawless vocals, and the incredible energy of his supporting act, which was Jet. That's cool. He looks amazing too, Lenny Kravitz, doesn't he? Works it out. Have you seen that now? Video of him at the gym and all his like leathers and tight pants and stuff. You gotta love a bit of Lenny on the air next here at 94.1 FM.
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0: Almost the weekend, Gold Coast. 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
1: There's only one officially endorsed Roy Orbison show coming to Twin Towns this year, and you don't want to miss it. 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
2: Hello, I'm Wesley Orbison. 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Please let me introduce to you John Steffen, one of the only singers in the world today that could do justice to my father's memory. Being a part of this show, I have the opportunity of sharing some very special things about my dad, as well as celebrating his life through his music.
1: 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A salute to Roy Orbison. 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

0: BJ Thomas, and I'm so lonely, lonesome I could cry. We're not going to cry here at 94.1 FM because two bands coming up, or singer, are touring. Bryan Adams touring. You can check out his website for all the details. And Mental as Anything, I get to live it up next. They've got a gig 22nd of this month, Saturday night at the Burleigh Town Hotel. If you want to go and check out the Mentals, all part of their 50th anniversary regional run. Play that for you next.
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Alicia Keys and Falling here at 94.1 FM for your Friday night. What are you getting up to? You can text me 0480 373 055. And Tugan Lee says anything from the King would make her Friday the best. So this is for you. You're the devil in disguise, Elvis Presley on 94.1 FM.

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0: Heartbeat Slow, Angus and Julia Stone here at 94.1 FM. You've got a spare spot in your calendar, Wednesday, August 19. You can join MP Rob Mulhawk and his team at the Quendo inaugural Gold Coast Charity Luncheon. It's happening inside the Stunning Ballroom at the Langham. 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That's with the Q. So Queensland Endo Charity Luncheon. 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

All right, how cool is this, right? So from Whitney Houston, I want to dance with somebody to the ultimate dancing song. It's Friday night, people. You might be still up. I don't know what you're doing, but there's nothing stopping you now from line dancing to this classic from Billy Ray Cyrus, Achy Breaky Heart on 94.1 FM.

And taking a look at 94.1 FM weather now, a crisp, clear start to your Saturday, to the weekend. It's here. Woo-hoo. Some light winds, no chance of rain, 13, 14 degrees. Weekend looking mostly sunny, a top of 22 Saturday and Sunday, also a top of 22.

0: Big shout out to everybody doing the park runs a little bit later on this morning. I think they kick off at 5 or 6 a.m. There's a really cool one that goes through the Spit sort of main beach area. I've done that one before, amazingly enough. The Shantoozies coming up. All thanks to the City of Gold Coast for those free park runs. Shantoozies, I think they're free. You might have to look that up. Wannabe Up coming up and Meatloaf, Paradise by the Dashboard Light.
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fly. He's grounding first and really turning it on now.

Come on. I can wait all night. What's it gonna be, boy? Yes or no? What's it gonna be, boy? Yes?

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1: Another cool event happening thanks to the City of Gold Coast this weekend here at 94.1 FM at 8 this morning, the Community June Planting. You can do that in Miami. You can join a free council-backed coastal care session. So, yeah, planting native species, protecting the coastline. So lots to do this weekend. I always say it. You can say it with me. We live in the greatest city in the world. Fun Young Cannibals coming up next.
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0: if you're a fan of the Stones, and let's be honest, who is not, to our sponsors here at 94.1 FM. Twin Towns Tweed Heads has on Saturday, this Saturday, so tonight, the big chill-out Motown Spectacular. How cool is that? It's a live soul-stirring tribute celebrating the iconic Motown heavy soundtrack of the classic film The Big Chill. So you'll hear timeless classics from Marvin Gaye, Temptations, Aretha Franklin, and, of course, the Rolling Stones. Twin Towns. Going to be huge tonight.
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0: It's Waylon Jennings, good-hearted woman here at 94.1 FM, talking about woman. Coming up next is a lady who holds the record as the only female artist to have a number one single on the Billboard charts across six consecutive decades. So that's from the 1960s through to the 2010s. 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
0: I wish I could sing like that. 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The only important thing these days is rhythm and melody. Rhythm.

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A crisp, clear start to your Saturday, to the weekend. It's here. Woo-hoo. Some light winds, no chance of rain, 13, 14 degrees. Weekend looking mostly sunny, a top of 22 Saturday and Sunday, also a top of 22.

0: photogenic shoot. I'll tell you something about Beyonce you might not know. She's allergic to perfume. Even though she has launched her own perfume fragrance lines, she can't actually wear them because they trigger her skin allergies. It's a good selling point. What do you reckon? Also, she keeps tens of thousands of bees at home. She's got a massive couple of properties actually with beehives in them. There you go. So Beyonce, more than just a beautiful singing voice. 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

0: Shout out to our sponsors, Earth Markets Fruit and Veggies, Robina Burley, Eleonora, and Logan. 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
1: Hi, I'm Normie Rowe. 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

0: Welcome to your weekend. It's here. Hopefully you've got a chilled weekend and not too much work. Or if you're working, look, you know, it's money in the bank, right? Emerald Lakes, if you've got some free time, it's a hidden gem on the Gold Coast. Honestly, the lake, the walk around the lake is absolutely beautiful. If you get the chance to go and do that this weekend, then you can go and have a coffee after at one of the cafes. Michael Jackson and Yazoo next.
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1: 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George's son Danny formed a band, and James McCartney had his own solo album. 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

And taking a look at 94.1 FM weather, a beautiful winter's Gold Coast weekend on the way. We've got a top of 22 today and 22 on Sunday as well. So, yeah, really nice weekend. Right now in Mermaid, yeah, it is crisp outside. We've got some light winds, no chance of rain, sitting around about 12 degrees.

0: This is 94.1 FM. Big thank you to Karen, who sent me a text on 0480 373 055. I was talking earlier about the park runs. I think I said they start at like 5 or 6. They actually start at 7, and it's 100% free, she says. So there are weekly 5K community events where you can walk, run, jog, volunteer, or just spectate. And so many places across the GC as well. Main Beach holds park runs, Surfers Paradise, Paradise Point, Broad Beach Waters. Look, I could go on and on. Just Google it. And good work if you're heading out for a park run a little bit later on this morning. ELO next to the King next here at 94.1 FM.
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0: 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You've got a spare spot in your calendar, Wednesday, August 19. You can join MP Rob Mulhawk and his team at the Quendo inaugural Gold Coast Charity Luncheon. 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

0: Grifters, this magic moment, the smooth, honeyed lead vocals on the original 1960 recording belonged to a very young Benny King, well before he launched his massive solo. 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
1: 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Back into it next with Keith the Urban. We love our country music. And that just made me think of our very own Gold Coast boy, Casey Barnes. Tonight, he is playing the Miami Marquetta. If you want to go and see Casey launching his new album. So, yeah, well worth going and checking out our local talent.
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And taking a look at 94.1 FM weather, a beautiful winter's Gold Coast weekend on the way. We've got a top of 22 today and 22 on Sunday as well. So, yeah, really nice weekend. Right now in Mermaid, yeah, it is crisp outside. We've got some light winds, no chance of rain, sitting around about 12 degrees.

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0: you're a fan of Shania Twain, I'll play some Shania a little bit later on. There's a tribute show happening in Arundel tonight. Kicks off at 8 o'clock. You get all the classics. And yeah, if you want to know more, just Google Shania Twain tribute show in Eleonora. Renee Geyer, she's on the air next.
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1: The Gold Coast Lindy Fest kicked off today, runs right across the weekend in Mermaid Waters, the Broadbeach Cultural Centre. 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

0: We'll get to a band in less than 5 minutes that played their very first gig here at 94.1 FM, not at the radio station. That would be amazing, right? But they played their first gig in London back in 1962. It means that Mick Jagger and Keith Richards have been rocking the stage together for an unbelievable 64 years. That's crazy. We'll get to She's So Cold, The Stones after Billy Joel next.
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And taking a look now at your weather for Saturday. Welcome to the weekend. Very cool. 4 a.m. chilly, calm outside, a low of 10 degrees. So we've hit our low. Some light winds, zero chance of rain. Sunrise this morning at 6:23. First light begins at 5:59, so just before 6. Here's the Proclaimers, and I'm on my way. 94.1 FM, morning.

0: Kid Leroy and Still Yours here at 94.1 FM. Goldie Nights, well, it's morning now, Janelle. Hello. We will get to a request for Ava, who's in Carrara at Emerald Lakes on 0480 373 055. Is obsessed with Paul McCartney. Went to the concert, was it last year? Cbus Super Stadium. Just absolutely adores him. So I will get on the song that McCartney wrote during his 1974 Wings trip to Nashville. It came after a night out drinking at the famous honky-tonk bars in Printer's Alley. See, says night out drinking's a bad thing, right? All in moderation, of course. We'll get to Paul McCartney after Sean Marlin's Lullaby next, 94.1 FM.
1: There's only one officially endorsed Roy Orbison show coming to Twin Towns this year, and you don't want to miss it. This is not your common tribute or impersonation show, but an official concert celebration performed by the voice John Steffen, direct from Las Vegas, and is presented by Roy Orbison's eldest son.
2: Hello, I'm Wesley Orbison. Roy Orbison was known as one of the greatest singers of all time, but to me, he was also my dad. Please let me introduce to you John Steffen, one of the only singers in the world today that could do justice to my father's memory. Being a part of this show, I have the opportunity of sharing some very special things about my dad, as well as celebrating his life through his music.
1: Don't miss this special event presented by Wesley Orbison. With over 10 million albums sold worldwide that feature John Steffen, this is a special concert not to be missed. A salute to Roy Orbison. Saturday, the 19th of September, 2:30 p.m. Twin Towns Showroom Tweed Heads.
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0: 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If you've got a free day, August 19, it's a Wednesday, you can join Southport MP Rob Mulhawk and his team at the Quendo inaugural Gold Coast Charity Luncheon. 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So if you want to go try booking, just search Quendo. 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Up next.
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0: A big shout out to everybody doing the park runs this morning, which kick off at 7. Main Beach, Surfers, Paradise Point, Broad Beach Waters. 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Thanks to the City of Gold Coast, I think, for putting those on. 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
2: Hey, good morning. Welcome along. Gary Bouchon checking in here with you. Let's check on the weather. We're mostly sunny. That's two words. There is a chance of fog in the northern part of the coast early. And winds be light for us today. Gee, it looks good. 23, the expected top. 9-degree minimum. Now, will it get down there? At the moment, we're sitting a little over 11 degrees on the coast. Sunrise officially, but over an hour away at 23 past 6. Setting at 20 past 5 this evening. Some great music coming up for you. We are and running with USA for Africa. We are the world. Of course, we can sing along here on Gold Coast Zone 94.1 FM.

0: one and only Cat Stevens from the Teaser and the Firecat album and The Wind, My Friend The Wind. Roz, before that, When Will I Be Famous? Dunno. Boy and Bear in there too. Feeding Lion and We Are The World. USA for Africa gets us going for a Saturday morning. Thanks for joining us. 18 past five. This hour will include something from Bic Runga from Across the Ditch. Also, Moni M in there. Herman's Hermits, something from The Cure. We've got Keith Urban and Simon and Garfunkel. All to keep the customer satisfied for you. 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

0: The thump, there we go. Can't you hear my heartbeat? And Hermits, Hermits, Peter Doon out front, Buddy M and Daddy Cool. Also Bic Runga, swaying. Swaying in the lack of breeze, maybe. Nothing around this morning to talk about. We'll check all what's going on as far as boaties are concerned. It's not a bad sort of morning and particularly good forecast for coastal waters. We'll see what that looks like and talk to the seaways at 6:30 this morning. Weather-wise today, mostly sunny, bit of fog maybe in the north early, and light winds, a top of 23 for the coast today. They're saying 9, the minimum 11 we have at the moment. Tomorrow, 11 to 23, a sunny Sunday coming up, winds light, then northerlies 15 to 20 k through the middle of the day, and there's some cool weather later in the week from Tuesday, 7 degree minimum, they reckon. We will wait and see with bated breath, will we not?
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0: Yeah, it's great to be back home, and it's the way the song starts, called Keep the Customer Satisfied. Simon and Garfunkel, Keith Urban in the mix with Way Too Long, and close to me, it was Robert Smith and The Cure, 19 to 6 now, it's 94.1 FM.
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All right. A local, originally, of course, Amy Shark. The little song here was the second single from her third album, Sunday Sadness, back in 2024. 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

Like possibly their signature song, their biggest hit in Australia, My Girl. It was The Temptations. John Fogerty with those rock and roll girls and a choir of them from Guy Sebastian before that. Just go on.

0: And ain't that the truth? She does have enchanting eyes. Amy Shark. Beautiful eyes indeed. Good on you, Amy. 6 minutes to six, it is. John Farnham's up at the moment. Better help. Yes, a great Beatles song to get us the news.
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0: Hey, how about that? An invitation to dance back to the mid-60s for the Beach Boys. An unskinny bop. Is that allowable? Can we do that? It was Poison. And if you don't know me by now, Simply Red, a lovely remake of a classic Harold Melvin and the Blue Note song from the very early 70s. Great version for Mick and the boys there. And 16 past six it is. Gary Bowden for a Saturday morning. On the way this hour includes Marvin Gaye, Blue Mink. Also, Stars on 45 popping in with a bit of a medley. Also, Fleetwood Mac, The Globos and Glenn Shorrock. Up and coming for you this hour, 94.1 FM.
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0: English band, yes, some big names in Blue Mink, Batterman, their song, and Marvin Gaye's What's Going On? Not sure, Marvin. We are going to check in and see what's happening at the Seaways coming up in 5 minutes or so. It's 6:30 to both Southport Seaway and also the gang at Viamara, keeping an eye on the Tweed Bar for us. 25 past six now.
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0: Great rework of a classic song. Gordon Lightfoot wrote the song and stars on 45 out of the 80s with a nice rework of it. And already it's 6:30. Time's getting away.
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0: Let's see how things are going at the Seaway, Southport Seaway Town. Norella's with us. Good morning to you. And how are those conditions going this morning?
2: So far, we can't see too much, but right. We've got 7 on the log so far this morning that have logged on. Supposed to have a fine day, 10 to 15 knot winds, changing to 10 knots in the afternoon. Easterly around 1 metre for a swell and a 1 metre seas. Supposed to be sunny. Now we've got a 11.7 temperature. Feels like 10.1. Southwest winds, 5 to 6 knots. And our tides, our low is at 0919 of 0.36. And a high tide at 16.31 of 1.60.
0: 7 on the log so far. There's probably a few more that have snuck out.
2: There's been more. Yeah, definitely. Always is.
0: Not looking like too bad a day if you want to head on out there. And tomorrow's going to be pretty good. Then there might be some showers creeping into the picture, I think, on maybe Monday. So make the most of the weekend. Looks like another absolute cracker on the Gold Coast. It's a great place to be at the moment, I think. Absolutely stunning here. All right, Norella, I think we've got it all covered there. There's not too much else to say apart from please log on, log off when you go out with the gang at the Southport Seaway Tower. They'll look after you and tick you off as you return from your sea voyage. Thank you. Always good to catch up.
2: Thanks, Gary.
0: And the southern end of the coast. Not forgetting, of course, VMR, Point Danger, keeping an eye on things on the Tweed River Bar. Mark is with us at the moment. Good morning, Mark. How's it looking there, mate?
3: Yeah, good morning, Gary. Our wave ride is currently running 0.88 metres on average, with a maximum of 1.3 metres. And the swells from the northeast further out, our offshore wave ride is reading 1.1. with an average of 1.6 metres, and the water temperature is 20.4 degrees. I've rated the bar at slight to moderate, and it's looking pretty good at the moment. 27 boats out at the moment, with 9 of them logged on. Coolangatta Airport is currently 12 degrees. Wind is 4 knots from the south-southwest. Tide times. We've got a low at 9.18. this morning at 0.46, and the next high is 4:30 this afternoon at 1.57.
0: Okay, so you've certainly had a lot head on out. More need to log on though, and log off for their safety. It's always a smart thing to do, and you can download an app to achieve that. A highlight of a Sunday morning might be an egg and bacon roll to support the gang at VMR from their kiosk there. They're set up at Doramba Beach. That is going to be on the cards. They're world famous. So, excellent. Thank you, Mark. Appreciate your time this morning, mate. And we'll talk again soon.
3: No worries, Gary. Thank you.
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0: We'll start to the morning. Weather word, mostly sunny. Could get a bit of fog in the north early. And the wind's light. Top around about 23. They say 9 for the minimum. It is a little under 10 on the coast as we speak. UV index today gets underway at 20 to 10 till 2 is a moderate 5. Beautiful sort of morning. Looking good. No lies about that. This is Fleetwood Mac from the Tango and the Night album here at 94.1 Goldie FM.

0: Yeah, you're dreaming again, Glenn. It's Dream Lover and Glenn Shorrock there. Globos before that, Beat and Going On, and Little Lies for Fleetwood Mac. They're 94.1 FM, a quarter to seven. What's on around the coast today? It's a couple of markets to tell you about. Helensvale Farmers Market up and running already from six this morning at Helensvale High. The Burley Family Friendly Market is on. The Broadwater Pavilion Markets are underway at eight at Fisherman's Lawn. And don't forget to the Sculpt Pilates in the park at 7:30 this morning at Currawa Surf Club right there at Broadbeach. Should be keeping you busy.
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1: Back a little rock and roller there out of the UK. 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And Paul Kelly and the Colour Girls at Darling It Hurts. 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
1: Good morning. It is Saturday, the 8th of August, 2026. Some of the events that occurred on this day. Rugby league was born in Australia when a meeting of 50 people assembled at Bateman's Hotel in George Street in Sydney was 1907. Also on this day, Richard Nixon announced his resignation as President of the United States. It was effective the following day. The year was 1974. He was the first US president to resign from office. Also on this day, the All Blacks won the Bledisloe Cup for the 8th year in a row back in 2010. Yes, it hurts. It still does. Yeah, they're a good team. Also, we lost a couple of great singers. Glen Campbell passed this day, wonderful US singer and muso, at the age of 81 in 2017. And Olivia Newton-John, UK-born Aussie singer and actress. She died at the age of 73 on this day in 2022. Both greatly missed. Both have enriched our lives, have they not? Also, this is the day that famous photo of the Beatles crossing the road outside Abbey Road Studio was taken. Later adorned the cover of their Abbey Road album. It came out in 1969. From that album, it's a George Harrison song, Something in the Way She Moves. 94.1 FM. Something.

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1: And big warm greetings this morning to our support group members having a birthday. Dieter Koppen from Palm Beach. Good morning, Dieter. Happy birthday to you. Also, Cheryl Cases from Kira is celebrating. Good on you, Cheryl. Happy birthday. Diane Cook from Labrador. Your name's on the list, Diane. It is your birthday and we wish you a good one. Have a great day today. Good year you're born. Yes, a lot of us around here with that same year. Bev Gregory from Pippama also celebrating. Good on you, Bev. Thank you for supporting 94.1 FM to put you in the draw. We've read your name. That's it. Bev Gregory, have a great birthday. Dieter, Cheryl, Diane and Bev, you're all in the draw now. Lunch or dinner for two up for grabs at our sponsor, the House of Siam on the Boardwalk at Hope Island. And you're sharing your birthday with some interesting folk like Bob Adsett. Born in Hamilton, Victoria, 1933. Turning 93, the Aussie businessman. He's son of Reginald, Sir Reginald Ansett, former head of Budget Rent-A-Car. Interesting fellow. Dustin Hoffman, born in LA in 37, is 89 today, US actor. Has won Academy Awards for Best Actor in Rain Man and Kramer vs. Kramer. He was good in Rain Man, wasn't he? That was an extraordinary movie. Other movies include The Graduate, Midnight Cowboy, All the President's Men, Tootsie, Hook, Meet the Fockers, Last Chance Harvey, Wag the Dog, and Finding Neverland. Great actor, one of my favourites, Dustin Hoffman. Nigel Mansell is another one of my favourites, born this day in 1953, is 73, born in England. British racing driver, he won both the Formula One World Championship and the Cartwheel Series, 92 and 93, so consecutive years either side of the Atlantic Ocean. He is quite a driver, is Nige. He's a fellow who's quite a player. David Evans, we know him better as The Edge from U2, born in Essex in England in 61, is 65 today, lead guitarist with U2, of course. And also birthdaying is Shawn Mendes, born in Toronto, in Ontario in 1998. He's a young fellow at 28, Canadian singer-songwriter. In 2019, he had a number one hit in Australia with Camila Cabello, and the song Senorita. It's a good song too. So Shawn Mendes, happy birthday to you. And one more, one of our own. Vanessa Amorosi is having her birthday today, born in 81 in Melbourne. So she's 45. Let's let the cat out of the bag. Aussie singer, had a couple of big hits here, and we're going to play one of them for you. It's one or two to choose from. There's certainly Shine. Or there's this one. Absolutely everybody. Vanessa Amorosi, happy birthday to you. 94.1 FM.

0: That young lady is quite a talent. It's Vanessa Amorosi, a great Aussie talent, born this day in Melbourne in Victoria, 1981. Happy birthday, Vanessa. Well done. And support group members, Dieter Koppen, Cheryl Keizers, also Diane Cook and Bev Gregory, celebrating with us this day. Thank you so much for supporting 94.1 FM. Really appreciate your effort then. In the draw you go, lunch or dinner for two up for grabs. And it'll be drawn on Friday morning at the 8 o'clock hour. So make sure you're listening out. If your phone rings, do not ignore it. We could be ringing to tell you that you've won that wonderful lunch or dinner for two at the House of Siam, our sponsor. It is the Gold Coast at 94.1 FM, just gone 17 past 7.
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2: 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And every Friday at 10 past 5, John Nielsen picks the top weekend surfing spots. Keeping you up to date with our coast, our Gold Coast. Only sunshine covers the coast more than 94.1.

0: Back to the start of the 70s for the McCartney self-titled album, I guess you could call it, was just called McCartney, Paul McCartney, and Maybe I'm Amazed, one of his early great hits. Also, James Freud and Modern Girl here at 94.1 FM. At 26 past 7, something new in a moment, Aussie country singer-songwriter Adam Brand, I'm Coming Home is his song. And then we're going to check out what's happening with the dive and snorkel report for this morning. Is it looking good? Well, George Manolis will tell us all about it coming up soon.
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0: Good song. The guy's got a wonderful voice, hasn't he? Adam Brand, I'm Coming Home. Great Aussie talent here on the radio, heading for 29 to 8 already at 94.1 Goldie FM. All right, we're going for a bit of a look at the forecasts, and not a lot to tell you about here as far as the coastal waters is concerned. Winds variable, about 10 knots, seas below a metre, and the swell easterly around a metre. Translates as pretty good weather for boating or dive or snorkeling. We'll check on that next. And next tide pops up at 19 past 9 this morning, a low 0.36 of a metre. And then a high at 4.31, 29 to 5 this afternoon. That's 1.6 metres.
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2: The seaway's looking beautiful and blue at the moment, and visibility's been around 10 metres. Winds are blowing southerlies at less than 10 knots, high tides are mid to late afternoon at around 1.4 metres, and water temperature at the surface has dropped below 21 degrees, and this has been measured 19 degrees at depth. Swells are behaving and should be less than 1.5 metres over the next few days. We suggest that seaway snorkeling and diving will be rewarding over the next few days. Always dive with a buddy and check conditions before entering the water. George Manolis, Gold Coast Dive and Snorkel. Meet us at the Seaways, Sunday 16th of August for a Get Wet session. 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
0: Thank you, George, our buddy George. And that reminds me, always dive with a buddy. So conditions looking pretty good, and good advice from George Manolis there. Weather for the coast, mostly sunny and light winds. Does it come any better than that? Well, maybe sunny and light winds would be better. UV index underway 22.10 this morning till 2, and it's a moderate 5. And 23, the expected top, slightly on the warm at 12 degrees. And we're just lost in this beautiful weather and lost in Debbie Gibson's eyes. What a big hit this was. 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

0: Well, that will warm the cockles of your heart, if you like. It's the Eagle Rock and Daddy Cool. Yep, that's got me up and jumping about. How about Leo Sayer before that? I can't stop loving you, though I try. And Lost in Your Eyes with Debbie Gibson. Rolling some great songs out for you this morning. 16 to 8, don't forget the travel show along after 10. Thanks to our sponsor, Travel Masters. 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We're taking you to Luang Prabang in Laos. Yes, and we'll discover some musos whose names are also mispronounced, just as the country, Laos. It's often pronounced Laos. No, I don't say it like that. Join us for the travel show, won't you? After 10 here in the Gold Coast Zone, 94.1 FM.
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0: There we go. The original of a song that Mental as Anything covered, Romeo and Juliet, just like Romeo and Juliet. It was the Reflections original from back in the 60s. The amazing Marsha Hines before that, her song, Amazing, and Angel in Blue Dreams, Jeans, Dreams, if you like. It was Train, just heading up to 5 to 8 here at 94.1 FM. Coming up shortly, we will check out the news and traffic. We'll see what's going on there, and we'll check in with the Gold Coast City Council lifeguards at 10 past 8, get the latest on the beach and the surf. And along next is Taylor Swift with Brendan Urie, the lead singer at a US band, Panic at the Disco. Me is their song. I'll tell you what, if it's me today, what's on? The Custom Burned Hat Workshop is on at 10.30 this morning at the Meraki Connection at Burleigh. In sport and AFL, it's a VFL match for Southport Sharks and Brisbane Lions, 12.05 at the Frankhauser Reserve in Labrador. And the Host Plus Cup continues. Today, Burleigh Heads versus Seagulls, 3 this afternoon. Pizzi Park at Miami, taking a bit of action. Go catch some footy today somewhere across the Gold Coast. 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
1: Not a bad looking morning out there, but I'm going to find out a little bit about what's happening near the beach and the surf. So let's check in with the Gold Coast City Council lifeguards. Joel's on the line. Morning, mate. How's it looking there?
2: Yeah, morning, Gary. I'm down at Palm Beach at the moment. It's another beautiful winter's day. It's a bit of groundhog day this week. It's a bit of rinse and repeat. Every day has been a glorious beach day. The flags have just gone up at 8 as we move towards the 9 o'clock low tide. As that tide starts to come in, those open beaches, we've started to see a bit of a winter gutter, which is pretty common for this time of year. So there's a deep inshore gutter, which as that tide fills in, we're going to have a bit of a dumpy shore break. So that's one thing we're going to keep an eye on as we move through the afternoon. Winds aren't forecast to get too strong. Southeast up to about 10 knots. So most beaches will be pretty protected. As we look to the afternoon, we're going to see those southern beaches probably prime as that sun starts to dip, and a pretty nice afternoon.
1: Yeah, look, I think the weekend's going to be pretty good. There could be some showers next week. So beach-wise, not a bad place to be heading. Of course, in between the flags today is always a good advice, mate.
2: Yeah, absolutely. If you do want to come down for a swim, just make sure you are swimming between those flags. The surf's not huge. It's just up under a metre, but there's still plenty of energy out there. And we just always try and reinforce the swim between the flags and come say good day. We've got plenty of patrols open today and you'll find a nice place to swim.
1: Do be careful in the sun. Just a moderate 4 for the UV index, active till 2 this Sabo from about 20 to 10. Thanks, Joel. Let you get on with your day, mate. Hope it's a safe one for everybody. We'll catch you soon.
2: Great. Thanks, Gary. Take care, everyone.
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0: Simply, it's because I love you, and it was Master's Apprentices back to the very end of the 60s, early 70s, for that big hit. ELO in there too, a sweet talking woman, and 21 past 8 already. On the way this hour, a solo hit for Debbie Harry, also Maframan's Earth Band, Hattie Smythe teaming up with Don Henley, one from Cliff Richard, Jason Donovan and Stephen Bishop. They're all up and coming this hour, 94.1 FM.
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3: There's a few great blends in the world, like the Hollies, Mums and Papas, and ABBA. 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
0: Don't miss LRB and Backstage Pass. There it is, the 2001 biographical crime drama Blow, starring Johnny Depp, Penelope Cruz, Rachel Griffiths and Ray Liotta, about an American cocaine kingpin and his international network, along with a great soundtrack of artists from the 50s through the 70s.
4: One of the more interesting things about the film for me was that it tells the story of George Young's life and the effects of the choices that he made, right or wrong, the effects of drug use.
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Keir is being pretty adamant there. She wants that man. It is Debbie Harry at a Blondie, of course, 94.1 FM, heading for 26 past 8. And new music here from the west coast of the US. It's the Tearaways from LA. The song is The Wrecking Crew. It tells an interesting story.

There you go, praising in song, the gang that recorded and worked on the backing of so many hits, The Wrecking Crew. The band was the Tearaways. They put it to words pretty well, didn't they? All right, Gold Coast at 94.1 FM, heading for 29 to 9. And a look at the coastal waters forecast here. There's not a lot to tell you. Variable winds around about 10 knots and the seas below a metre, with a swell easterly around a metre. Our next tide is not far away, less than an hour, for a low tide 0.36 of a metre at 19 past 9. Then a high at 4.31, 29 to 5, the Savo, 1.6 metres. Gold Coast weather, mostly sunny and light winds. Loving this. UV index underway next hour, 20 to 10. Till 2, a moderate 5, and 23, the expected top. It's warming up slowly, 14 degrees on the coast. Blinded by the light, maybe it's the light of the fire to keep you warm. 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

0: Gosh, tell him he's dreaming. Please, often a summer holiday like this. Cliff Richard, certainly warm in his home country. Paddy Smythe with Don Henley before that. Sometimes love just ain't enough. And blinded by the light, it's the sun. Man from Man's Earth Band here, 94.1 FM, heading for 18 to 9. Big reminder, decades of hits hits the air tomorrow morning from 9. 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Followed by an hour of 80s at 11. We're featuring the year 1989 this week. So join us for it. 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
2: 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The origins of the species. It's about to tear apart what you thought about those oldies you know and love. Each week I'll investigate the origins of a certain song back to its earliest ancestor. You may think that song you love is the original. Well, I'm here to bust the myth. 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

0: One of three hits for Lobo in the early 70s, I'd Love You to Want Me. It was Stephen Bishop, and It Might Be You, Jason Donovan, with Too Many Broken Hearts before that. You're at 94.1 FM, heading for 5 to 9, Transvision Vamp at the moment. What's on the coast today? Lots. Let me tell you, the pastel art demonstration, don't miss it, 2 o'clock, Old Post Office at Mudjerbar. 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

0: theme from a James Bond movie there. Nancy Sinatra and You Only Live Twice. Also, Peaches, great Aussie band, a good version of a song called Substitute. And we miss our dear friend Sue Kirkby from the band. Also, Christina Aguilera, Ricky Martin together, Nobody Wants to Be Lonely. It is the Gold Coast Zone, 94.1 FM. This hour, I've got Cold Chisel lined up, something from Anne Murray, Pickety Witch. That'll stir the memories. The Mac, Fleetwood Mac in there. Also Cockroaches and Merrily Rush. That'll also jog your memory a little. All on the way this hour. 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
1: Hello, I'm Wesley Orbison. Roy Orbison was known as one of the greatest singers of all time. But to me, he was also my dad. Please let me introduce to you John Steffen, one of the only singers in the world today that could do justice to my father's memory. Being a part of this show, I have the opportunity of sharing some very special things about my dad, as well as celebrating his life through his music.
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0: Well, which feeling is that? It's that same old feeling. That's what it is. It was Pickety Witch with Polly Brown out front. Yes, remember her up at a puff of smoke by herself a few years later. And Murray, Now and Forever, You and Me, and Saturday Night. It's on the way. Cold chisel. It's 9:30. Weather. It's looking pretty good today. Some cold mornings coming up this week. Today, mostly sunny and light winds. UV index underway in about 10 minutes. A moderate 5 till 2. 23, our anticipated top today. 18.5 on the coast at the moment. Tomorrow, 11 to 23. Sunny day. Winds light then northerlies at 15 to 20 k through the middle. And for Monday, 13 and the minimum, and 23 the expected top, with an 80% chance of rain. So partly cloudy and some showers coming in on Monday. Maybe some of those brown lawns will start to look a little better, because they are going a bit brown, aren't they?
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0: There's the original of the song, Angel of the Morning, from Merrily Rush, very late in the 60s. Later in the 80s, Juice Newton had a good hit with it as well. Cockroaches, great Aussie band, and Good, Good, Good before that. And The Chain for Fleetwood Mac. That song is amazing. It's, interestingly, one that they often open their show with in the past. We're at 94.1 FM and heading for 17 to 10. What's on around today? It's plenty of music, lots of interesting things like the Broadbeach Beats and Eats Afternoon Evening Community Festival. That's on in Victoria Avenue, Broadbeach. The Big Chill Out, Motown Spectacular, on at 8 at the Twin Towns Club in Tweed Heads, of course. And the Shania Twain Tribute Show, 8 o'clock tonight, the Hound and Stag Brewing Company. Plenty to keep you amused and keep you dancing and enjoying your time here with us on the Gold Coast of Australia.
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0: One of those early 70s hits for the Bee Gees, Run to Me, that was a favourite. Jimmy Barnes teaming up with his brother-in-law, Diesel, and Bring It On Home to Me. And Julian Lennon with Salt Water. Some great songs rolling out even more for you through the day. How about Boys to Men? I'll make love to you, thank you. And that's along in just a moment. We're heading for news with a traffic check before it, then the weather. And we'll dive into this week's travel show. Thanks to Travel Masters, our sponsor. 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We're off to Laos, an interesting place there, and pronunciations are plenty. 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